0: Jesu deja.
1: And maybe we are like the disciples sometimes.
0: Och kanske vi är det som lärjungarna när vi först.
1: That God would speak to us and give us a promise.
0: Att Gud talar till oss och ger oss en löfte.
1: And then we experience a Saturday in our lives.
0: Och så upplever vi en lördag i våra liv.
1: Between Friday and Sunday, which is the most exciting days.
0: Mittlen fredag och söndag är som tar mest spännande dagarna.
1: We have Saturday.
0: So how it layered.
1: And Saturday is a day of silence.
0: Layered out here like some unstitled out.
1: Saturday is a day of uncertainty.
0: And down where we oversaw.
1: Yeah, Jesus told us that he will rose again the third day.
0: Ja, Jesus säger han skulle rösa upp tredje dagen.
1: But will it really happen?
0: Men får det verkligen hända?
1: And you can imagine the disciples and all the women that was there.
0: Och tänk om du imaginerar dig lärjungarna när du åt alla kvinnor som var där.
1: The tension.
0: Spänningen.
1: And when you read the scriptures.
0: Och när du läser skrifterna.
1: Even the political leaders, they were aware of Jesus saying.
0: Och själva de politiska ledarna tar visst du väl av det som Jesus har sagt.
1: And some of them went to Pilatus and told him that perhaps we need to send somebody to look after the grave.
0: Och tar Paulus till Pilatus och sa att kanske vi borde sätta någon att passa på gravarna.
1: Just in case that his disciples will come at night and take him out and then they want to claim that he has risen.
0: Bara försäkra skilt visst nu lärjungarna att alla ser färdigt häckan och så kommer pastan där han risen upp.
1: You better send security for the whole day.
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0: Som kristen så kommer vi dagligen ofta uppleva så här stilla tiden i våra liv.
1: I call it the moment between Friday and Sunday.
0: Jag kallar det så löften mellan fredag och söndag.
1: How many of you know what I'm talking about that you wonder if God is still with you?
0: Kusna gade kom känner det rätt att det är som god verkligen är viktigt kom.
1: Some of you know what I'm talking about.
0: Som jag kan veta vad jag om.
1: And you go through your difficult time.
0: Det fär jag kan tycka att tro på tog er.
1: And you remember the promises that God says I will be with you.
0: Och det minnas sig lyften när man god säger det är viktigt kom.
1: And you wonder where is he?
0: Och det undrar sig var är han?
1: And maybe it's a time of sickness that you go through.
0: Kanske det är en tid vi sjuk och tog.
1: Maybe you've heard some sort of sad and bad news from the doctor.
0: Kanske du vill ringa till henne för att läkna någon.
1: For our young people,
0: then
1: your Friday was when you saw that beautiful girlfriend.
0: So I fridge there and had the sauce that's a very gentle.
1: Or that handsome guy.
0: And then a very drunken.
1: Not as handsome as I am.
0: It's just a very smear.
1: And then you experience Saturday.
0: Och så upplevde du lärd.
1: No, I'm not interested.
0: No, yes, you are.
1: And you know that disappointment.
0: Och det känner att skuffelse.
1: And the thoughts of what's wrong with me?
0: Och en tanke, vad är galet med mig?
1: Does God really love me?
0: Älskar Gud mig verkligen?
1: Why is these things happening with me?
0: Hur händer det här med mig?
1: We all experience that.
0: Vi upplever allt detta.
1: The feeling of unease and the questioning of God. God, do you love me?
0: Känslan av ovisshet och att det är vi god, är du älskad du mig?
1: And tonight I want to take you to a story in the Bible that hopefully I will bring it together that's not so much related to the death of Jesus.
0: Och ikväll får vi vända oss till en sörv som kanske inte är så rädda vi kommer att äckra för Jesu dag, ja?
1: But it's also a story of almost Friday and Sunday and in between.
0: Men det är en sådan sörv om att det är fredag och söndag och tills mer mittlen.
1: It's a story with Jesus and his disciples.
0: Det är en sörv av Jesus och lärjungarna.
1: And if you have your Bibles with you,
0: is that Bible that we took on?
1: Which I believe you are a Christian.
0: So magic, is that they're Christian?
1: Then I like you to turn to Mark chapter 4.
0: Så kan du blå upp på Markus 4.
1: And we're going to read from the Faroese Bible, verses 35 to
0: 41. We've read the first book, Markus 4, 35.
1: Mark chapter 4, verses 35 to 41.
0: Yeah, Markus 4, vers 35 till 41. 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
1: Så, Jesus turned to his disciples.
0: Jesus went to the lærersvennen.
1: And he says to them, let us go to the other side.
0: Han sier vi til å lære oss om.
1: And of course, the other side talks about the beautiful Sunday that we mentioned.
0: Og Jesus før han kommer til å si at han tar seg om i rom til å verke sondagen.
1: Let's go over.
0: Lære oss færre i rom.
1: And it's amazing the detail that the Bible is giving us.
0: And it
1: says, leaving the crowd behind.
0: Now
1: here comes the thing.
0: They,
1: the disciples.
0: Now
1: we have no idea why they are mentioning it here.
0: Because
1: it was Jesus' idea to go to the other side.
0: Det var Jesus' hovedskott å fære i rom hennes øyne.
1: And it says, and they took him with them.
0: Og det stender å ta teka han visser.
1: He invited them.
0: Han bjør i dem.
1: And then the Bible says, and they took him with him.
0: Og så sier Bibelen, ta teka han visser.
1: And so they are in the boat.
0: Og tar i båten nå.
1: And sometimes our lives represent this boat.
0: Og du sier, i løyvig jakken som er som båten.
1: And sometimes Jesus wants to be in the boat of your life.
0: Wants will Jesus where we barten on to
1: know. So I want you to think of that as I speak tonight.
0: So pro hook some tell me on it also called.
1: And then there's this furious storm that comes.
0: So then actually atnarvekre, that actually atnarvekre some chamber even.
1: Jesus says, let's go to the other side.
0: Jesus he come with every room.
1: And he's with us.
0: Han vi och kon.
1: And when Jesus is with us.
0: Och ta Jesus vi och kon.
1: Everything is fine, am I right?
0: Så är allt fint då?
1: Am I right?
0: Är vi rätt?
1: No.
0: Nej.
1: No.
0: Nej.
1: That's not true.
0: Det var sant ju.
1: Oh, maybe I should ask another question.
0: Jag ska spela en annan spårning.
1: I want you to put up your hand.
0: Jag vill att du lägger handen upp.
1: If you have no problems in your life.
0: Om du anka trubbelar här utan löva.
1: Where's the pastors?
0: Where är pastorerna nu?
1: No. The reality is, even though that Jesus sometimes is in our boat, in our hearts, in our lives.
0: Nej, vi är lojna att själv om Jesus är i våra liv, i våra båtar.
1: We're still living on this earth.
0: Så lever vi den här världen.
1: And we're still having people that we deal with and relationship that we deal with.
0: So we'd have en factor that no more control all relationer.
1: And while the storm is coming up,
0: och men att när vi går chamber,
1: Jesus goes and sleep.
0: So for Jesus är sov.
1: I mean, come on, Jesus.
0: Come on, Jesus.
1: I mean, you got to understand the Faroese culture.
0: Du måste skilja först kommentarna.
1: I mean, we start the meeting at 8.
0: Vi börjar möte klockan 8.
1: Then we finish at 11.
0: Och så ändå klockan 11.
1: And then we go to bed at 3.
0: Och så får vi sova klockan 3.
1: What is the sleeping with you?
0: Kan det vara så vad jag tycker?
1: You must come right. You must experience the Faroese culture.
0: Du måste uppleva först komma till alla.
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0: Och det är så gentje så vet du kan always sova.
1: I go early to bed.
0: If I told you song.
1: So just incredible the culture and the life that you have in Faroe
0: Islands.
1: Jesus is sleeping in the boat
0: Jesus,
1: on a cushion.
0: Jesus hans langa sig på vattnet och när puton.
1: And then the disciples begins to panic. And they woke Jesus up.
0: Och så blir jag lärjungarna från panik, för panik och konverterar till Jesus.
1: How can you sleep?
0: Och så kan du sova?
1: Don't you dare? We're going to drown.
0: Vi får drunkna.
1: Listen here. So human.
0: Det är så människans lite där, right?
1: You know, when we go through a difficult time.
0: Tar vi för djupna troplatoi?
1: Lord, don't you care for us?
0: Har du lekt onju yokon?
1: Don't you love me?
0: Älskar du mig?
1: Why do you let me go through it?
0: Får vi lätta mig för djupna detta?
1: Couple of years ago, God spoke to me to write my book.
0: För några år sedan så skrev så talade jag till mig att skriva en bok.
1: I saw a copy the other day in here.
0: Jag har alltid svarat inte här ute inte än.
1: What's the right word? Translated into Faroese.
0: Hon var omsatt till, not Faroese, it's Norwegian or Danish.
1: Did I say Faroese?
0: Yeah.
1: Norwegian.
0: Hon var omsatt till norskt.
1: And of course they bought the rights and it's a different cover and a different title.
0: De köpte rätten till den och sen drar vi förstår.
1: But the English title for my book.
0: Men en skrivskriften för min bok.
1: It's Why Me?
0: Var kvui är.
1: And it comes from some of the stories that I'm telling you.
0: Och det kommer från några sövnar som jag har fortalt dig.
1: Why me?
0: Kvui är.
1: Lord, do you care?
0: Har du lekt och något ui?
1: And sometimes we human, we have that feeling.
0: Och när vi människor vi har oss känslan.
1: Don't you care that we're going to drown Jesus?
0: Jesus lekt och ui om vi får drunkna.
1: And then the Bible says, and then Jesus just get up.
0: Och så ständer Bibeln säger att Jesus han var röst upp.
1: And I can imagine. I mean, you know fishing and the Faroese boats here, and I heard that you've got the best captains in Faroe Islands.
0: Jag kan bara umynda mig att det är Faroe Islands känna att fiskebåtar det är de bästa skepparna i Faroe
1: Islands.
0: Jesus löper upp och svävar.
1: Points his finger.
0: Han pekar.
1: And he says, "Be quiet."
0: Han säger, "Var tyst, var stilt."
1: And it's quiet.
0: Så blev det
1: stilt. Isn't that great?
0: Är det fantastiskt?
1: Kwa! Completely calm.
0: Pura kvist.
1: And now he's addressing his disciples.
0: Och nu tar han vid lärjungarna.
1: See the silent Saturday.
0: Så jag det han stilla lärde.
1: It's not that Jesus is not involved and it's not that he doesn't love us.
0: Det är inte Jesus inte är där att han inte älskar oss.
1: The silent Saturday speaks of God allowing us to go through the valley of the shadow of death.
0: Han stilla lärde han tar som att Gud lever och kan gänga och jag kan ha myska skugga av dalen.
1: When we read Psalm 23.
0: Tar vi dessa salmer tror jag.
1: And I know if I ask you to say it, everybody knows it.
0: Vi vet att vi inte kan säga det så känner ganska det.
1: But there's one part that David says.
0: Men att stitcha som David skriver.
1: Even though I go through the valley of the shadow of death.
0: Om igen jag någon dag jag skugga dal.
1: God will be with us.
0: Så vill Gud vara vi också.
1: The silent times in our lives.
0: De stilla tiderna i våra liv.
1: The times that we feel that perhaps God doesn't care for us.
0: Det stilla tiderna vi kan kanske föra Gud/läkna kujako.
1: That's the time that God is working very hard.
0: Det är Gud arbetar väldigt hårt.
1: That's the time that God is building character in us.
0: Det är han bygger och personlighet och karaktär.
1: That's the times that God wants us to build up experiences.
0: Det är Gud vill ha vi bygger upp några runder.
1: I remember I last night I told you a story.
0: Just called fortalde dig någon sövo ifall vi än hållta.
1: And this morning God spoke to us.
0: Vi morgon så tala Gud lokal.
1: And God says all we need to do is we need to go in and knock at the doors and serve the community.
0: Och Gud talade till oss när vi skulle föra bänkar på horor och tända samfällan.
1: And we divide ourselves up into three groups.
0: Så vi delade oss under tre balkar.
1: And I was there with two of my Afrikaans white friends.
0: Eva sa vi två i mina mina Afrikaans kvitt och vinnor.
1: And we were different small groups of three.
0: Vi var i flera små balkar vi tre mom.
1: And we were praying and asking God show us which road must we go so that we can knock at the doors.
0: Och vi bad och vi sa kan vi skulle färra och kanske för bänken på där.
1: And then we prayed together that we would be a blessing to the people.
0: Så bad vi att vi skulle vara en sikning för folket.
1: And then we took this road.
0: Och så för vi den där vägen.
1: And so we went and we knock at the first door.
0: Vi får bänka på första dörren.
1: And all we want to do is we want to serve the people.
0: Och vi vill då bara tjäna folket.
1: God says we have to serve them, work in the garden, wash the cart, whatever it costs.
0: Gud säger till honom ungefär och vad ska hava, vad det sagt. 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
1: And as we knock at the first door.
0: Så vi bänkar på första ordna.
1: The lady opened the door.
0: Så letter en dama kona horn upp.
1: And we were standing there, we says good morning.
0: Och vi stannade där och säger god morgon.
1: Oh, we were excited.
0: Och vi var spänt.
1: We're going to surf.
0: Vi får tärna.
1: And then the lady looked at us and she didn't say a word and she slammed the door kaba.
0: Och den kvinnan hukte jag rakt om och säger antje och smäcka i hornet.
1: And we looked to one another.
0: Och vi tog på varandra.
1: Let's go to the next door.
0: Kom för den nästa hornet.
1: So we walk to the next house.
0: Så för den nästa huset.
1: Knock at the door.
0: Banka på hornet.
1: The lady open.
0: Den kvinnan drar upp.
1: Kabam.
0: Kabam.
1: 5 doors later.
0: 5 hornar sedan.
1: Everyone that opens the door, they slam it in our face.
0: Allt som att hornet upp till smäcker hon efter grundlock.
1: And I turned to my 2 colleagues.
0: Vi vände mig till mina 2.
1: And I said, you probably know why they slamming the door.
0: Vi sitter vid den och vi det smäcker hon natt.
1: It's because I'm black.
0: Det du är mörk.
1: And they don't want this black man to be there.
0: Och de vill inte ha en mörk man där.
1: I said, why don't I go back to the camp?
0: Kan du väl se på efter att du tillbaka?
1: And then the 2 of you continue to surf.
0: Och så kunde det hålla fram att han.
1: And my friend, he says, no, you come to the next door.
0: Och vinner jag maskin. Nej, kom till vid nästa ordna.
1: If it happens again,
0: om det händer efter,
1: then it's a sign from God that you can go back.
0: Så är det tänkt från Gud att du kan fara.
1: So I said okay.
0: You say okay.
1: So we went to the 6th door.
0: Vi får till ordna nummer 6.
1: And the 2 of them were standing in front of the door.
0: Och två av dem stod framför ordna.
1: And I was standing a little bit there in the road.
0: Och jag stod och sen drar här och jag vet någon.
1: I'm just waiting for kabang.
0: Jag bor ju bättre att hon vill smäcka efter.
1: And the lady opened the door. And she saw the 2 of them.
0: Hon sa att jag ser bara
1: på. And of course they speak Afrikaans.
0: Och det är då Afrikaans.
1: And they said good morning.
0: De säger god morgon.
1: And she said, oh, good morning.
0: Oh, god morgon.
1: What can I do?
0: Vad kan jag göra?
1: We are from the Bible school.
0: Vi är från bibelskolan.
1: And God told us that we need to come and serve.
0: Gud säger vi ska komma att tjäna.
1: She says, oh, come in.
0: Kom in, säger hon.
1: And then the problem starts.
0: Och så börjar trubbel like.
1: Because she hasn't seen me yet.
0: Hon har inte sett mig än.
1: And the 2 of them are standing here. I'm watching them. And so they turned to me. And they said to the lady, and he's also with us. And I'm waiting for no. And I was shocked. The lady says, let him come in.
0: And I finna say, let him come in.
1: So we all walk in.
0: So we fell in.
1: I will never forget it. The door was like this.
0: Jag glömde allt som hörde vad som hände.
1: And we sit here in a circle.
0: We sit here in a circle and omkring.
1: And of course, this weekend you have found out I like to talk.
0: Och det viktigaste är att fundera mer om att tala.
1: So I took over the conversation.
0: Så jag tog samtal.
1: And I started to tell the lady.
0: Och jag började fortälla henne.
1: She says I can't understand.
0: Hon säger inte lika.
1: Young people come and you want to work in the garden and wash the dishes.
0: Ung folk kommer att lära arbeta i havan och vaska tallrikar för mig.
1: And while I am explaining to her.
0: Och men är grejen från
1: her husband came in the back from work, he came in the back of the door which I have never seen.
0: Så kommer Melvin han in jag bakorna. Men inte så.
1: And we were sitting in a circle.
0: Och vi satt i en runda ja.
1: And I heard the door went open.
0: Vi hörde hörn för upp.
1: And it was a husband.
0: Och han Melvin.
1: And when he saw me.
0: Och han sa mig.
1: He started to swear.
0: Så började han bannast.
1: What is this black man doing in my house?
0: Kan det vara en svart man i min hus?
1: And the next moment,
0: och nästa lötna,
1: he started to beat me.
0: Började han att boka mig.
1: Right there.
0: Point there.
1: And I was on the floor.
0: Jag var golven on.
1: And then he picks me up.
0: Så tar han mig upp.
1: And then as he picked me up from the floor, he let go.
0: Och så man tar mig upp, så släpper han mig.
1: And I have never seen it when I entered the house.
0: Vi är skjuta då jag kom in i huset.
1: Just there where his door was, where he came in.
0: Akkurat där som hörde var som han kom in.
1: Next to the door is a cupboard.
0: Bara för sådana var ett skåp.
1: And his gun is on the cupboard.
0: Och bussen John och Rolvan John stod.
1: And now he let go and is running to his gun.
0: Och nu släpper han mig och rann efter bussen.
1: And I'm thinking.
0: Och jag huggsar.
1: The Bible says you can drink poison.
0: Bibeln säger du kan dricka ojtva.
1: And nothing will happen with you.
0: Och inte förändra.
1: But I'm not going to try it today.
0: Men jag får inte pröva det där.
1: The Bible says we must be wise.
0: We must be wise for a voice, cloak.
1: And I know some of you are looking at me and you're disappointed.
0: Ja, det också tänkte jag mig också. Ah, är skuffad.
1: Because I didn't stop.
0: To istegage.
1: I was thinking to run.
0: Jag också är renna.
1: And I look at the door that we came in.
0: Jeg hukte et hornet som vi kom inn I døkken.
1: And I know he will reach his gun before I can go out.
0: Vi vet han for at klare å trekke revolveren når jeg kommer ut.
1: So I cannot run out of that door.
0: Så jeg kan ikke føre ut han veien.
1: And the only other door that I saw.
0: Det eneste andre hornet som jeg så.
1: Is the door that he came in.
0: Det var her som han kom inn.
1: But I have never been in his house.
0: Men jeg har aldri vært I huset nå.
1: And you can imagine the news. The news. You can imagine the news.
0: On TV.
1: Black man found in my house.
0: Svarte män och mörka män fanns I min hus.
1: And then I shoot him.
0: Och jag sköt han.
1: But there was no time for me to really stand and think.
0: Men det var inte tid för mig att stanna och huxa.
1: Because he was running to the gun.
0: Det han var av efter revolver.
1: And then I made a decision to run through the door that he came in.
0: Så jag tog en avgörande rände jag när hon som han kom in I.
1: And then I was in the passage of his house.
0: Så var du gång till
1: And the only thing that I'm thinking, I want to get out of his house before he shoot me. And I ran past a few doors. And then I saw the kitchen. And the light comes into the kitchen. And I knew that's where I wanted to be. And I ran to his kitchen.
0: So I ran to the kitchen.
1: Outside of his house.
0: Out.
1: And jump over the fence.
0: Leap up on hekna.
1: And I was in shock.
0: Och jag var chockerad.
1: And I went and lie in the middle of the road.
0: Och jag la mitt ut I vägen.
1: I wasn't thinking.
0: Jag huxade inte.
1: But I remember I was thinking that if he shoot me, at least it's not in his house.
0: Men jag visste jag huxade. Jag visste jag skjuter mig så är det åtminstone inte I huset.
1: And while I'm lying there and I'm crying and I'm laughing in the same time.
0: Men jag ligger här och gråter och flämmer samtidigt.
1: The Lord Jesus walks up to me.
0: Så kommer Jesus till mig.
1: Through the Holy Spirit.
0: I heliga anden.
1: And I'm lying there and I remember, here's what he asked me.
0: Och jag ligger här och minns det här som han
1: spurgade. But before I tell you what he asked me.
0: Men Arne fortäller dig om.
1: Let me tell you what was my natural desire.
0: Men låt mig fortälla dig om vad mitt naturliga önskade då.
1: Because I am just running from the man.
0: Du rampar runt hans man.
1: I'm lying there, I'm crying and I'm laughing.
0: I ligger gråter och flämmer.
1: I am in shock.
0: I chockerad och I chock.
1: And I am expecting that when Jesus comes to me through the Holy Spirit.
0: Och jag väntar nu att Jesus kommer till mig I heliga anden.
1: That he will look at me.
0: Han vill hitta mig.
1: That he will pick me up.
0: Han vill ta mig upp.
1: How many of you think That's what he want to do with us.
0: Because they're going to hold that.
1: And that he will say, "Oh, my little black thing, I love you."
0: Oh, my little Mr. Mary.
1: Oh, I saw what happened.
0: Oh,
1: there.
0: You saw again there.
1: I love you.
0: Yes,
1: see, that's our picture of God.
0: This was we do him not good.
1: Because he's a loving God.
0: The other one asks on the good.
1: And so while I was lying there on the floor,
0: so me and the law here, I went on.
1: Jesus walks up to me.
0: So Jimmy asks till mine,
1: and he asks me a question.
0: Och spyr mig en spurning.
1: While I'm crying and I'm in shock.
0: Men jag gråter och är I chock.
1: He's not holding me.
0: Så tar han inte om mig.
1: He's not loving me the way I want.
0: Han älskar mig inte som jag vill det här.
1: He asks me, says Wilson.
0: Han spyr mig, Wilson.
1: Do you really love me?
0: Älskar du mig verkligen?
1: Do you really love me?
0: Älskar du mig verkligen?
1: Do you really love God in this building?
0: Älskar du verkligen Gud?
1: I'm not asking you if you come to church. Do you really love him?
0: Älskar du han verkligen?
1: And then the Holy Spirit disappeared.
0: Och så för heliga ande fram.
1: And I'm alone on the floor.
0: Vill inte vara någon.
1: And now I begin to think.
0: Och nu börjar jag huxa.
1: As I'm crying and I'm laughing.
0: Men jag gråter och flämmer.
1: And all of a sudden I realize.
0: Brott jag så kom jag huxa om.
1: Jacob, I didn't really love God.
0: Jag älskar inte väldigt god.
1: I realized I was in love with the idea of loving God.
0: Jag var förälskad I huskott någon om att älska god.
1: And we need to be careful.
0: Och vi måste se efter.
1: I'm talking to the young people.
0: Jag tar sig vid en unga.
1: Because you can be in love with the idea of loving God.
0: Du tycker vi att förälska I tankarna om att älska god.
1: But it doesn't mean you love him.
0: Men det måste inte att du älskar honom.
1: And I knew when he asked me that question.
0: Vi visste han spurgade mig en spurgning.
1: He was pointed to my heart.
0: Så pojkar han efter min hjärsta.
1: He wanted to show me.
0: Han ville visa mig.
1: That sometimes I have lip service by saying that, oh God, and we were just worshiping him.
0: Och du så är det bara I år och vi månade någon att vi tillbyr han.
1: That we love him.
0: Att vi älskar han.
1: And while I'm thinking. Of the question that Jesus asked me. My two friends that was with me in the house, of course, they were saved because they were white. They were looking for me. And then they found me then on the road.
0: Och så fann de mig här av vägen.
1: And he picks me up.
0: Och han tar mig upp.
1: And you know, sometimes you feel like telling people, I told you so.
0: Det vi dankte man hotla för välja fast ja, is hejda.
1: Remember I never wanted to go to another door?
0: Minstel är alla man kan inte ta med oss där.
1: And I feel like I want to tell him, I told you we should have never gone.
0: Är alla ordla för tell you on that. Is hejda, vi ska långa vi färd.
1: But then I had a moment with God.
0: Men så hejda när låter vi goda.
1: I had a silence moment with God.
0: En stilla låter vi goda.
1: I had a moment where I wanted the love of God but I didn't experience it. I had a moment that God was with me and yet he was challenging me without me knowing it.
0: And
1: we walking back.
0: We can get there.
1: The three of us, and I feel God said I must ask these two guys.
0: We true or felt I must spirit as here.
1: They mustn't, they shouldn't tell anybody what happened.
0: Det måste fortälja någon kan det.
1: And they asked me the question.
0: Så spyrja dem ända spyrja.
1: Oh, how can you say that?
0: Hur ska man säga det?
1: The guy was almost killing you. He beat you in the house.
0: Hans man han dräpte nästan. Han bokade din hus nu.
1: And I said no because I think God allowed it to happen in my life.
0: Jag säger nej, det är alltid god lärt att hända i min liv.
1: Sometimes God will allow the silent moments in your life.
0: Och det vill Gud leva.
1: But it's not because he doesn't love you.
0: Men det är inte att han inte älskar dig.
1: It's because it's the testing of our faith.
0: Det är så han röjner och kratt sig.
1: God is testing our faith.
0: Gud testar och kratt sig.
1: Do we really believe him?
0: Sig för att välja.
1: Let me just say this, Faroe.
0: Let me look and see it here for you.
1: I want to say it to the young people.
0: Till de unga.
1: I have been here since 2006.
0: Jag har varit här sedan 2006.
1: And what is the campsite?
0: Nesvik.
1: We have seen beautiful things happening with young people.
0: Vi då ser vackra ting hända, coola ting hända vid unga folk.
1: And I look around.
0: Vi hittar runt.
1: And most of them I don't see.
0: De flesta av dem man ser inte.
1: How many of the young people is here tonight that was there in 2006?
0: Because now they go here about to have 2006.
1: I count the hands. Just keep it up.
0: 2016, right?
1: 2006.
0: In 6, okay.
1: I'm going back to the beginning.
0: Okay, allt början.
1: 2006.
0: Because when I got to go over and say 2006.
1: There's a few hands.
0: Necra 4 hands.
1: How many of you have been to the Nesvik camps with me?
0: Because when I got to go over and live in Nesvik, I have been.
1: Okay, that's about 10, 12 in the room.
0: 12 in the room.
1: God allows sometimes the things to happen.
0: God lever onkel du tingen hända.
1: It is easy when we have a conference on Easter to come here and worship the Lord and feel so good.
0: Det lättar att vi kommer samman ner en påskastävna och tillbe Gud och det känns så gott.
1: And we can feel the presence of God when we have the conference.
0: Vi föll att Guds närvaro har vi där här en sån stävna.
1: But the test is not here.
0: Men testen runten är här.
1: The test is when I walk out here.
0: Runten är för ut.
1: That's when. The test is when the conference is not there.
0: Runten är verkligen tar stämnande liv.
1: The test is when I don't have the feelings.
0: Tar inte av känslorna.
1: The test is when I go through the storm.
0: Tar inte jag någon stormen.
1: The test is when I feel the silence of God.
0: Tar inte alls mig god är stillor.
1: Do I still believe that he loves me?
0: Tryck vi är framvis att han älskar mig.
1: That's the test.
0: Det är runten.
1: And God spoke to me.
0: God talar till mig.
1: He says, "Don't tell anybody what happened."
0: Han säger inte fortälja någon det som hände.
1: Because Wilson, I allowed that man to beat you.
0: To elova här som man någon att.
1: Because I wanted to see how much you love me.
0: To evil such jag snakkar allt skamme.
1: And so we walk back.
0: Så gänga vi efter.
1: I feel tempted to tell you the story, but I don't have to finish the story.
0: Jag får den första gången att fortälja en servern, men jag försöker ända nå.
1: Because I just wanted to make the point.
0: To you better look at how the point you from.
1: Sometimes in our lives God allows these things to happen with us.
0: Onkel du och allo så live good as thing on hand of you.
1: So the disciples became afraid.
0: So Larson and the Bankner.
1: I'm sorry I'm not going to finish the story.
0: If it should fortell you atlas all.
1: Because I want to preach a little bit.
0: To yet my
1: I just wanted to make the point.
0: Yet better for the point you from.
1: So here is Jesus in the boat.
0: So nu är Jesus I båten.
1: And they call him and says, "Where are you? Don't you care? Don't you love us?"
0: Och då ropar Peter och säger, "Jesus, du, like, don't you love us?"
1: And they very afraid.
0: Och då var bänknar.
1: And then something happened, which comes when we are tested.
0: Så hände något som hände då vi var runt testade.
1: When I was beaten by that white man, you see, I was tested.
0: Då jag blev bokad av en kvinna man och så blev runt testade.
1: Do I believe that God is with me?
0: Trick vi är goda vänner.
1: And here's what they say.
0: Och här är det som tar skött.
1: When it comes the wind.
0: Då hans stekka vinden.
1: They look to one another.
0: Så hur gör det kunna dem?
1: And here's what they said.
0: Och säger till.
1: Who is this man?
0: Hvor this man?
1: Who is this man?
0: Hvor this man?
1: That he can speak to the wind.
0: Han kan tåsa til vinden.
1: And the wind can be calm.
0: Og vinteren blir stiller, stekker.
1: Faroe Islands, this is what I want to ask you tonight.
0: Faroe Islands, hey, that's me. I will speak at the knockfalt.
1: Is it possible?
0: Är det möjligt
1: that you might have Jesus in your life?
0: Att du har Jesus I din liv,
1: but that you don't know him.
0: Men du känner honom inte.
1: That you just know him as the savior.
0: Du känner honom bara som frälsaren.
1: But you don't know him as your friend.
0: Men du känner honom inte som din vän.
1: That you don't know him as your master.
0: Du känner honom inte som din mästare.
1: They have Jesus in the boat.
0: Där har Jesus I båten.
1: They brought him along.
0: Då tog han vissar.
1: And when he performs the miracle.
0: Och han gör det underna.
1: They look to one another and says, "Who is this man?"
0: Så hukte de på varandra och sa, "Det är den mannen."
1: Sometimes we must be careful.
0: Och då måste vi vara
1: I call it playing church.
0: Jag kallar det att spela kyrka.
1: That we come to church but we don't know the living God.
0: Att vi kommer till kyrkan och möter men vi känner inte den levande
1: Gud. That we don't know Jesus as who he is.
0: Vi känner inte Jesus som han verkligen är.
1: And there's three things that I want to share with you, and this comes out of my story.
0: Och det tre ting som jag delar med dig som kommer ur sin rum I när själv.
1: And I went back to the camp.
0: Jag var efter till Akarabasa.
1: And that evening, 12:00.
0: Och det kväll till klockan 12.
1: I was lying on the bed.
0: Så låg jag I sängen.
1: And the tears was running.
0: Och tårarna rann.
1: And I think it was part of the shock that happened.
0: Vi höll det där var pastor av chocken oss.
1: But I was also reflecting of how close I was from being shot, being shot with a gun.
0: Men jag husker jag snackade om hur så tätt jag var vid att bli skjuten.
1: And while I'm lying on the bed and I'm meditating upon what happened.
0: Och medan jag ligger I sängen jag husker jag det som hände.
1: I saw this bright light coming into my room.
0: Så sa jag att ljus kom in I mitt rum. Störst ljus.
1: And then it stopped here next to my bed.
0: Och stäcka här bort vid sängen jag var.
1: And then Jesus talked to me.
0: Och så talade Jesus till mig.
1: And here's what he says to me.
0: Och här tas man säger.
1: He says, "Wilson, I saw what happened today in the house of that man."
0: Han säger, "Wilson, det såg jag hända I huset när jag mannen."
1: I was there when he walks in the room.
0: Jag var här då han gick in I rummet.
1: I saw how he was beating you and wanted to shoot you.
0: Jag såg hur han bokade och att han sköt.
1: I have never leave you or forsake you. I was with you.
0: Jag har ångan det från där.
1: He says, "This is what I want you to do, my son."
0: Son, men hade det med att ska göra.
1: I want you tomorrow morning to go to the shop and buy a bunch of flowers for that man.
0: Jag vill att du ska föra till handels och köpa blomster till den mannen.
1: And I want you to buy a card.
0: Och jag vill att du ska köpa ett kort.
1: I don't want you to put anything about me. Don't mention my name to him.
0: Inte nämna något mer mot namn.
1: I want you to tell him how much you love him.
0: Jag vill bara att du ska säga att du älskar honom.
1: This is the man that was beating me.
0: Det är mannen som bokade mig.
1: I didn't even know his name.
0: Jag visste inte ens hans namn.
1: Now Jesus is telling me I need to take my own money and buy him a bunch of flowers.
0: Och nu säger Jesus ska bruka mina egna pengar och köpa honom blomster.
1: And he's telling me that I need to write him a card.
0: Och skriva honom ett kort.
1: And he's telling me that I need to tell him that how much I love him.
0: Och fortälja honom hur mycket vi älskar honom.
1: How much do you love the last guy that was beating you?
0: Hur mycket älskar du den senaste som bokade dig?
1: How much do you love him?
0: Hur mycket älskar du den senaste personen som bokade dig?
1: Of course not.
0: Nej, sure not.
1: I'm sure you go like no. I don't want to see him.
0: He took us like, "No, you'll shoot him."
1: So the next day,
0: so nasa day.
1: Oh, I need to tell you what I did.
0: Jag vill fortälla dig vad du gjort.
1: I jumped from the bed.
0: Jag hoppade ur sängen.
1: Because I knew I couldn't go and buy flowers for this man.
0: Du visste jag kunde inte köpa blommor.
1: I knew in my heart there was bitterness.
0: Jag visste jag var bosklig.
1: And I knew I couldn't love him.
0: Vi kunde inte älska.
1: And I knelt next to my bed.
0: Vi får knäa framför sängen.
1: I said, God, I don't know the man.
0: Is he good? Jag känner inte mannen.
1: I don't know his name.
0: Jag känner inte namnet på honom.
1: But tonight, I want to come and forgive him.
0: Men ikväll vill jag fyrige honom.
1: I want to forgive him for beating me.
0: Fyrige honom för att boka mig.
1: I want to forgive him for wanting to shoot me.
0: Fyrige honom för att han ville skjuta mig.
1: And oh God, I want to bless him.
0: Och Gud vill välsigna honom.
1: I pray that you will meet him.
0: Jag ber om att du ska möta honom.
1: And the next morning,
0: och morgon efter,
1: early I went to the shop.
0: Morgonen så började handels.
1: I bought a beautiful bunch of flowers.
0: Köpte en vacker bukett av blommor.
1: And a card.
0: Och kost.
1: And this is what I put on the card.
0: Vad heter det som skriver?
1: So hello, my name is Wilson.
0: Is he hey, mitt namn är Wilson.
1: I am the man that you were beating last night in your house. Yesterday in your house.
0: Är man som du bokade i husen och där jag.
1: I want you to know.
0: Jag vill att du ska veta.
1: That I understand.
0: Att jag skiljer.
1: And I love you.
0: Och jag älskar dig.
1: Then I went back to the house.
0: Och så var jag efter det hus.
1: You have to be careful. Husen.
0: Måste vara varlig.
1: I put that bunch of flowers in front of the door.
0: Stittlade jag blommorna framför hornen.
1: That very door that I went in.
0: Som hornet var inneköpt.
1: 3 months later.
0: 3 månader senare.
1: I went back to the community.
0: För efter det här lokalsamfället.
1: They asked me to come and pray.
0: De bad mig komma och be.
1: I mean preach in the church.
0: Och predika undervisa.
1: And it was Sunday morning.
0: Det var söndag morgon.
1: And I stood before the congregation.
0: Jag stod framför fältet och kyrkan.
1: And I have prepared my message.
0: Vi förberedde mina tal.
1: And I said good morning.
0: Is he god morgon?
1: And as I said good morning.
0: Och ack som jag säger god morgon.
1: The Holy Spirit says look in the corner.
0: Så ser han anden hickar i hörnet.
1: There's that man that was beating you that day 3 months ago.
0: Herras Mauras bokade för 3 months ago.
1: There he's sitting.
0: Han sitter där.
1: I want you to tell the story to the church of what happened that day.
0: Jag vill att du ska fortälla kyrkan sövn och vad hände den dagen.
1: So I didn't preach.
0: Så jag talade inte.
1: I told them the story that I told you.
0: Jag fortalte dem sövn som jag fortalte dig om.
1: And then the Holy Spirit came down.
0: Och heliganden kom.
1: And people started to cry.
0: Och folk började gråta.
1: And then the man started to run from the back.
0: Och mannen började renna efterifrån.
1: And he came to the pulpit.
0: Och han kom fram till
1: talarstolen. And he fell in front of the pulpit.
0: Och han föll knä framför.
1: And he's crying.
0: Och han grät.
1: And I pick him up.
0: Och tog honom upp.
1: And I look him in the face.
0: Jag hukte honom i ansiktet.
1: He says, Wilson, I am that man.
0: Han säger Wilson,
1: I am that man that beat at you.
0: Det var jag som bokade.
1: And I pick him up.
0: Och jag tog honom upp.
1: And I said, yeah, I know.
0: Jag säger, jag vet.
1: I have forgiven you.
0: Jag har förlåtit.
1: But I want to forgive you again.
0: Men jag förlåter dig också.
1: For calling me a black man and a kaffir.
0: För jag kallar mig.
1: Anyway.
0: Fast misskommer.
1: And for beating me.
0: För jag bokar mig.
1: And wanting to shoot me.
0: Och vill du skjuta mig? Att du vill skjuta mig.
1: And he was crying.
0: Han grät.
1: And I look him in the eye.
0: Jag hukte i ögonen honom.
1: And I wasn't blaming him.
0: Och jag skyllde inte för det.
1: Because God spoke to me.
0: Du kunde tala till mig.
1: I have allowed this man. So that I can see how much you love me.
0: I have a loft his man on for such a cost to connect to Alskam.
1: And we're standing here in the church.
0: Vi stannar här i kyrkan.
1: And he's crying.
0: Han grät.
1: I'm crying.
0: Jag gråter.
1: And then he said this.
0: Och så säger han.
1: He says, please, I beg you.
0: Han säger, jag ber dig, bönar dig.
1: When the church is finished.
0: Can
1: you come to my house?
0: Kan du komma hem till mig?
1: Can you come and have lunch with us?
0: Kan du komma och äta samma jag?
1: Don't you think that's good?
0: Är det cool?
1: I said yes.
0: Is he yeah?
1: Because there's food.
0: Det här är mat.
1: I never say no when there's food.
0: Kan du nå hit till mat?
1: So after the church.
0: Så efter man med Gud sås nå.
1: I went behind him, drove to his house.
0: Så för jag efter man någon kort lösen jamon.
1: We're sitting there.
0: Vi sitter där.
1: His wife is preparing the meal.
0: Kona jamon ger maten klar.
1: And he look at me.
0: Han ligger ett mer.
1: He says, Wilson, can we talk?
0: Wilson, kan vi
1: prata? I said, this is a good time to talk.
0: Is he ever got to
1: says, can we talk about that day in my house?
0: Kan vi prata om den dagen i huset?
1: I said, that's a good day to talk about.
0: Is he there and go there at all?
1: It's Sunday.
0: Det är söndag.
1: He says, I hope you know that day I wanted to kill you.
0: Vill du ska veta, den dagen så vill jag dräpa dig.
1: I have never had a black man in my house.
0: Jag har aldrig haft en mörk man i min hus.
1: He says that you were too fast for me. I was too fast for you.
0: Du var för snabb för mig.
1: You were running too fast.
0: Du rannst för snabbt.
1: I wanted to kill you.
0: Jag ville dräpa dig.
1: I said, yes.
0: He said, yeah.
1: I said, I remember when you were beating me and you picked me up on the floor.
0: Jeg minnes da du boket meg og du tok meg opp.
1: I said, for a moment, I look in your eyes.
0: Og jeg løste at jeg hukket inn I øynene
1: seg der. And I could see the anger and the hatred in your eyes.
0: Og jeg så vrøyene og hatred I øynene seg der.
1: He says, yes, you're right.
0: Han sier, ja, du rett.
1: He says, but something that I couldn't understand.
0: Han sier, men det noe som ikke skilte.
1: He says, the next day I was on my way to work.
0: Den etter da jeg vært ved til arbeids.
1: And I opened the door.
0: Jeg går hulen opp.
1: And I saw this beautiful bunch of flowers.
0: Where is her worker blommorna?
1: And I thought, who bought flowers for my wife?
0: He hooks a courage up blommor to call my child.
1: And I pick it up and I walk into the house.
0: It took that of her in the house, huh?
1: And I thought I wanted to read who was writing to my wife.
0: He hooks a if I less I could scribble to call my child.
1: He says, Wilson, and I cannot believe it. When I was reading what you were writing,
0: I less could scribble.
1: He says, then I knew there must be a God.
0: Da visste jeg at han var en god.
1: He says, and I remember there was a church down the street.
0: Og jeg minnes det var en kyrkja under om etter vennom.
1: He says, and I went to the pastor in the church.
0: Jeg fører til presten I kyrkja.
1: And I said to the pastor, I need Jesus.
0: Jeg sier til presten, jeg har brug for Jesus.
1: He says, I couldn't believe that you were writing and buying a bunch of flowers.
0: Jeg kunne ikke trykke at du skrev og kjøpte meg blomster.
1: And telling me.
0: Og fortalte meg.
1: That you understand.
0: At du skiller.
1: I want to finish off with three things quickly.
0: If jeg ender ved tre må tenke om.
1: That I want you to remember out of my story tonight.
0: So we will have this luminous from in server quote.
1: And out of the story of Mark chapter 4.
0: Og Urus server I Markus kapitel 4.
1: I want you to remember it. If you can write it down, you will be a very good Christian.
0: Minst lett av hvis du skriver det ned, så er det en ordentlig god kristen.
1: Because you're going to experience it when the conference is finished.
0: Du får oppleve det at du har en apostelstendende liv.
1: Now listen here. When you go through a storm,
0: when
1: you go through difficulty, when you go through depression,
0: I don't
1: know what it is that you will go through.
0: The
1: first thing that I want you to remember,
0: Psalm
1: 34 verses 8 says, that the Lord is close to the brokenhearted.
0: Herren nær time oss med en sånn
1: God will never leave you or forsake you.
0: God for Altrum frater.
1: You might feel he's not here.
0: Du føler kanskje han ikke her.
1: When you go through that financial crisis.
0: Da du først jakna så her futja tro
1: When you don't have food in the house.
0: Da du ikke mer til hus nå.
1: And it feels like God, where are you?
0: Og da føles som Gud, hvor du?
1: The one thing that you should never forget.
0: Ta ein av tinga sum du aldri skal gleyma.
1: That Jesus will be always close to us.
0: Er Jesus er alltid tatt nær vi ok.
1: He will never leave us. And he will never forsake us.
0: Han vil aldrin fra.
1: Can you remember that point?
0: Minnast du þetta?
1: The second point.
0: Næsta point.
1: Oh, I sorry. I just want to tell a story about this point.
0: A little show about the point. Look over there.
1: Before I go to the second one.
0: Arn for we.
1: I know it's late.
0: Jeg vet du sant.
1: But I've been a very good African.
0: Men jeg vil en ordentlig god afrikaner.
1: So tonight I might not be a good one.
0: So I kvöld kanskje ikke vil.
1: I'm joking.
0: Let's all.
1: I remember my wife and I, we were sitting at home.
0: Jeg minnes det og kona var sett hjemme.
1: And she's not here tonight, so I can talk about this.
0: Hun ikke her I kveld, så jeg kan ta oss med det.
1: But please don't tell her.
0: Men ikke fortell henne.
1: Because she would not be happy that I tell the story.
0: Så hun ikke glede hvis jeg forteller det.
1: I came home one day.
0: Jeg kom hjem en dag.
1: And I find out that my electricity is cut off.
0: Vi fant her at strømmen ikke kom var tidsen bort og var slagt.
1: And there's a bill that waits.
0: Og her en rakning som bor.
1: And I need to pay 10,000, which is 5,000 kroner.
0: Vi skal betale en 5,000 kroner.
1: And I, as a missionary, I don't have the money.
0: Som troboere, så har vi ikke så pengene.
1: And my children came back home.
0: Buttonen er kommet hjem.
1: And they says, oh, dad, I'm very embarrassed.
0: They said, baba, oh, it's a flowers left.
1: And long story short, for 10 days.
0: For lengst så var stort, 20 dager.
1: We had no electricity.
0: Hadde vi et omgangsstrøm.
1: We had to throw our food away in the fridge.
0: Vi måtte blekke mat, og vi fristet den vekk.
1: Because there's nothing.
0: Det her gjør han ikke.
1: I had to make fire outside.
0: Vi måtte brenne bål utenfor.
1: I had to boil some tea on the fire outside.
0: Vi måtte koke te og sned bålen utenfor.
1: Oh, and I was crying inside.
0: Og jeg græt innan meg.
1: I was saying, God, I have served you all my life.
0: Is he good? Jeg har tænkt dig alt mit liv.
1: God, you know I'm a missionary.
0: Du vorst dig en tro.
1: I have said yes to you.
0: Jeg har sagt ja til dig.
1: We need you.
0: Vi har brug for dig.
1: And my wife was sitting there. I call her my Holy Spirit with two legs. She is a blessing to me. I'm so happy that I married Grace. She didn't say a word. And then I went into the room. And then I got a piece of paper. And I begin to write the names down of the people that I think that can help me. I'm sorry, Jeffrey, but your name was first. And I'm thinking I can ask Jeffrey. Maybe he can give me 100
0: kroner.
1: I will ask Life. I know she loves me. She will do anything for me. I will also ask her husband. So I was sitting at the fire and I was making this list. And while I'm making the list, and inside I am unhappy. Inside I am disappointed on this God. I have given my whole life. And while I'm writing down all the names of the people I want to ask to just give a little bit, then Jesus walked to me.
0: So see Jesus with me.
1: And he asked me, what are you doing? And I'm so broken. And I'm thinking, are you not God? Don't you know what's happening? You should know what's happening. But he asked me, what are you doing? And I have this list.
0: We have a list.
1: And I said, God, I'm writing down the names of the people that I think that can help me. And then God, he looks at me. He says, my son, that's your problem. Your problem is when you go through difficult times. When you go through the storm, you never come to me. You always run to people. And I'm sitting with a list in my hand. And then he points to the list.
0: So pike on the list.
1: He said, you've got all the people's name on the list.
0: To at London there's list
1: on
0: here.
1: But my name is not on the list.
0: And mucht now on the list.
1: He cares for you.
0: Han go with.
1: He's with you.
0: Han with.
1: When you go through the difficult time.
0: To the first jack
1: it feels like he has left you.
0: So falls the kanske som han är från.
1: But he never leaves us.
0: Man för aldrig från.
1: He says, I will be with you.
0: Han säger, jag ska vara vittekom.
1: 1 Peter 5, 7.
0: Första Petrusbrev 5, vers 7.
1: The apostle Peter, he wrote to the church.
0: Petrus aposteln skrev till kyrkan.
1: And it was people that was taken out and they were persecuted and they were not in their homes.
0: Det är folk som är tiden ur sin hem och är förföljd.
1: And he has heard that they're going through some difficult times. And he wrote to them in 1 Peter chapter 5, verses 7. Can you read it?
0: Han skriver till dig i första Petrusbrevet, kapitel 5, vers 7.
1: Verse 7.
0: Kast i alla sorg tycker av han, till att han är omsorgan för dig.
1: So the first point is God is close to you.
0: Det första poängen är god är
1: but the second point is he cares for you. And Peter wrote to the church. And he says to them, cast your burdens unto Jesus, for he cares for you. Do you know that song? Can we sing that song?
0: How does it go?
1: Where's the worship guy? Can we sing it without worship? Just there. Help us.

0: will be finished now.
1: Ikke ikke rør meg, vi får relie.
0: Let's just move the chairs a little bit to the back.
1: Hvis vi står trusta stolene
0: så. I want every young person 35 and younger to be in here.
1: I vil ordentlig be gjerne be alle som er 35 og yngre
0: komme. It is your evening tonight.
1: Er det tutt kveld i kveld.
0: God wants to bless you.
1: Gud vil velsigne deg.
0: He wants to fill you.
1: Han vil fylle deg.
0: He wants to commission you.
1: Han vil
0: sende deg. Oh, come on Faroe Islands, let's give the Lord a hand.
1: Kom for her, langt jeg
0: har. Look at how many young people is here.
1: Ikke så mange her.
0: The stage is full.
1: Patlen er full.
0: Can we have one song before we pray for them?
1: Vi be sing just hang on for
0: me. I'm going to ask all the mature people, I don't call them old.
1: If we be at the build no fashion, ich dem schakalla de go.
0: Please don't be afraid.
1: Ich will avenge.
0: Come around these young people.
1: Kom sit look around on them.
0: I will make a prayer.
1: Es ka bien a burn.
0: But we just going to have one song.
1: Vi får synge en sang.
0: And I want you guys here in front.
1: Och tis mer här framme.
0: You are the leaders of tomorrow.
1: Tis the lawyer.
0: I want you to worship him right.
1: So even that is not
0: the end. And when the song is finished I want to pray for you.
1: Och tas hungry labor show för jag
0: ber. And then all of us will do it.
1: So för vi då att lägga.
0: Is that okay?
1: Är det okej?
0: I want all the fathers and the mothers and those who are a little bit older than 35.
1: Vill jag att alla pappa och mamma när allt är smärtsamt.
0: I want you to be excited for our young people.
1: Vill jag att ni ska vara spända om och unga.
0: Oh, I wish I can all put you in my bag and take you to Africa.
1: Inte kunna kosta kan alla med att taska till Sydafrika.
0: You are so beautiful.
1: Det är så vackert.
0: I want us to stretch our hands out over these young people tonight.
1: Så vi får lyfta våra händer över dessa unga.
0: I want to pray for you.
1: We will be Africa.
0: Father, tonight I want to come.
1: Fair kvöld, så kom hit.
0: I want to thank you for so many young people in this place.
1: Jag vill tacka dig för så många unga folk här ikväll.
0: Thank you that they are the leaders of tomorrow.
1: Tack att de är ledarna framtida ledarna
0: imorgon. Actually the leaders of right now.
1: Ledarna det är faktiskt.
0: Tonight I pray that you would fill them with yourself.
1: Vi kvällt så be mig att du fyller dig.
0: I pray for your Holy Spirit to come.
1: Att din helige ande ska komma.
0: Father, I pray that they will know.
1: Att de skulle veta.
0: That whatever difficulty they go through in their lives.
1: Att lycka med sig att trubbla gärna för jag kan
0: se lycka. That you are always close to them.
1: Att du är alltid nära.
0: That you cares for them.
1: Att du är omsorgsfull för dem.
0: And that they can trust you.
1: Och de kan lita på
0: dig. And so tonight I want to come in the name of Jesus.
1: Så ikväll så kommer vi till Jesu namn.
0: I want to come and commission them.
1: Vi vill sända dig.
0: For the service of the Lord.
1: Utjänst för Herren.
0: That they will be witnesses.
1: Att de vill vara vittnen.
0: In their schools.
1: I sina skolor.
0: In the university.
1: At
0: the workplace.
1: Här när arbetar.
0: In the houses.
1: Hemma vid hus.
0: On the street.
1: Ute i gatan.
0: Wherever they are.
1: Var de än är.
0: That you would use them.
1: Att du vill bruka dem.
0: In the name of Jesus.
1: I Jesu namn.
0: Thank you.
1: Tack.
0: For what you're doing.
1: För det som du gör.
0: In this evening.
1: Här ikväll.
0: Even though we don't see it.
1: Shalt om it is such other.
0: You are working.
1: So arbeite.
0: Right now you are working.
1: But now so arbeite.
0: And so we thank you.
1: So vi tacka dig.
0: In Jesus name.
1: Och Jesu namn.
0: And all the young people say amen.
2: Amen.
0: And I want you to now that stands here, I want you to turn to somebody next to you.
1: Vill gärna att vända dig till omkring stand vid sidan att kom.
0: And tell them.
1: Fortell dem.
0: You have no choice.
1: Du har inte val.
0: We have to lead.
1: Vi må loja.
0: We have to lead.
1: Vi må loja.
0: It is our turn.
1: Till ochra turn.
0: Amen.
1: Amen.
0: And Lord, I pray for this worship team.
1: Vad hade vi be för er som låtsas
0: passa? How many of you are under 35?
1: Snacka till kan under 35 år.
0: I pray for you as well.
1: Vi be för dig kan lyssna.
0: As you worship.
1: Som det tillbe.
0: That God will use you.
1: Att Gud vill bruka dig.
0: Anton there in that Bible school in Denmark.
1: Anton här i bibelskolan.
0: That you will be a witness.
1: Danmark, att du är vittne.
0: Wherever you are.
1: Kvar du är.
0: That God will use you.
1: Att Gud ska bruka dig.
0: That you will take your place.
1: Att du tar din plats.
0: As worshipers.
1: Som tillbe.
0: And lead the way.
1: Och loja.
0: I pray in the name of Jesus.
1: Be your yes and amen.
0: That you will be his witnesses.
1: Att du blir hans vittne.
0: And all God's people say amen.
2: Amen.
0: I just want to say that there in the back is the prayer team.
1: Vi ber sig Bernard Heimer, Bernard håll dig här efteråt.
0: Like all the evenings we're going to continue to worship.
1: Vi får som vi då just in kvällen håll dig fram.
0: I am apologizing that I went a little bit over time tonight.
1: Och så kan det för oss inte driva till ikväll.
0: But if you want some prayer,
1: men vi vill ha förbön.
0: You can go to the back.
1: Så kan du fara efter.
0: If you don't want,
1: sitta.
0: You can just continue to stand here and worship the Lord.
1: Så kan du lyssna bara här
0: och sitta. Or you can go and sit down.
1: Eller du kan fara sitta där.
0: May the Lord bless you.
1: Herren välsigne dig.
0: Thank you.
1: Tack för det.

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1: 4.
0: And we're going to read from the Faroese Bible, verses 35 to
1: 41. 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
0: So, Jesus turned to his disciples.
1: Jesus vendte seg til lærersvennene.
0: And he says to them, let us go to the other side. And of course, the other side talks about the beautiful Sunday that we mentioned. Let's go over. And it's amazing the detail that the Bible is giving us. And it says, leaving the crowd behind. Now here comes the thing. They, the disciples. Now we have no idea why they are mentioning it here. Because it was Jesus' idea to go to the other side. And it says, and they took him with them. He invited them.
1: Han bjóði þeim.
0: And then the Bible says, and they took him with him.
1: Og so segir Bibelen, tar tók hann.
0: And so they are in the boat.
1: Og tar eru bátnum nú.
0: And sometimes our lives represent this boat.
1: Onkuðu segir lívið okkum sum sem bátrun.
0: And sometimes Jesus wants to be in the boat of your life.
1: Onkuðu segir Jesus ver í bátnum
0: tú nú. So I want you to think of that. As so, I speak tonight.
1: So pro hooks some time and it was so cold.
0: And then there's this furious storm that comes.
1: So then the equivalently utner record, the equivalently utner record some chamber either.
0: Jesus says, let's go to the other side.
1: Jesus, he come with every room.
0: And he's with us.
1: And
0: when Jesus is with us,
1: Jesus
0: everything is fine. Am I right?
1: So we're out for it, huh?
0: Am I right?
1: Have you right?
0: No.
1: No.
0: No.
1: No.
0: That's not true.
1: That was a issue.
0: Oh, maybe I should ask another question. I want you to put up your hand. If you have no problems in your life. Where's the pastors?
1: Where's the pastor?
0: No. The reality is, even though that Jesus sometimes is in our boat, in our hearts, in our lives, we're still living on this earth. And we're still having people that we deal with and relationship that we deal with.
1: So we'd have an fulcrum on the confort of relationship.
0: And while the storm is coming up, Jesus goes and sleeps.
1: So for Jesus as sov.
0: I mean, come on, Jesus.
1: Come on, Jesus.
0: I mean, you got to understand the Faroese culture.
1: Du måste skilja förskommentarna.
0: I mean, we start the meeting at 8.
1: Vi börjar möte klockan 8.
0: Then we finish at 11.

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1: What is the sleeping with you?
0: Kan det vara så vad jag tycker?
1: You must come right. You must experience the Faroese culture.
0: Du måste uppleva förskommentala.
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0: Och du såg inte hur jag visste kan du inte sova.
1: I go early to bed.
0: If I told you song.
1: So it's just incredible the culture and the life that you have in Faroe Islands.
0: Helt särskilt uppleva livet och mentan när jag tycker ner.
1: Jesus is sleeping in the boat yes. On a cushion.
0: Jesus han slankar sig på vattnet och när poten.
1: And then the disciples begins to panic. And they woke Jesus up.
0: Och så börjar lärjungarna få panik för panik och kommer efter Jesus.
1: How can you sleep?
0: Och så kan du sova?
1: Don't you dare. We're going to drown.
0: Vi får drunkna.
1: Don't listen here. So human.
0: Det är så människans lite där, right?
1: You know when we go through a difficult time.
0: Tar vi för drunkna trubbla tui?
1: Lord, don't you care for us?
0: Har du lekt on you yokon?
1: Don't you love me?
0: Älskar du mig, ja?
1: Why do you let me go through it?
0: Får vi lätta mig för drunkna detta?
1: Couple of years ago, God spoke to me to write my book.
0: För några år sedan så skrev så talade Gud till mig att skriva en bok.
1: I saw a copy the other day in here.
0: I held this for a long time. Här ute, in den.
1: It was what's the right word? Translated into Faroese.
0: Hon var omsatt till not Faroese. It's Norwegian or Danish.
1: Sorry, did I say Faroese?
0: Yeah.
1: Norwegian.
0: Hon var omsatt till norskt.
1: And of course they bought the rights and it's a different cover. And a different title.
0: They chapter 18 deal here and there was a forshire young.
1: But the English title for my book.
0: Men enske uskriften från min bok.
1: It's why me.
0: Where kui er.
1: And it comes from some of the stories that I'm telling you.
0: Och det kommer från några sövande som jag fortalt dig.
1: Why me?
0: Kui er.
1: Lord, do you care?
0: Har du lekt nåt kui?
1: And sometimes we human we have that feeling.
0: Och när vi människor vi har så känslan.
1: Don't you care that we're going to drown Jesus?
0: Jesus lekt on you om vi får drunkna.
1: And then the Bible says and then Jesus just get up.
0: Och så ständer Bibeln säger Jesus han får rösta upp.
1: And I can imagine. I mean you know fishing and the Faroese boats here and I heard that you've got the best captains in Faroe Islands.
0: I kan bara umynda mig att det är förrjön till känna att fiskebåtar och hitta de bästa skipparna i förrjön.
1: Jesus sleep.
0: Jesus löper upp ur svävande.
1: He points his finger.
0: Han pekar.
1: And he says, be quiet.
0: Han säger, very quiet, very still.
1: And
0: qua. It's quiet. Så blir det still.
1: Isn't that great?
0: Är det fantastiskt?
1: Qua. Completely calm.
0: Pura quiet.
1: And now he's addressing his disciples.
0: Och nu tar han vid lärjungarna.
1: See the silent Saturday.
0: Så jag det han stilla lärde.
1: It's not that Jesus is not involved and it's not that he doesn't love us.
0: Det är där Jesus är där att han älskar oss.
1: The silent Saturday speaks of God allowing us to go through the valley of the shadow of death.
0: Tan stilla lärde en tosar med god lever och när gänga jocken när myska skugga dalen.
1: When we read Psalm 23.
0: Då är det Psalm 23.
1: And I know if I ask you to say it all, everybody knows it.
0: Vi vet att vi inte kan säga det så känna ganska det.
1: But there's one part that David says.
0: Men är ett stycke som David skriver.
1: Even though I go through the valley of the shadow of death.
0: Om gänga jocken om dagens skugga dal.
1: God will be with us.
0: Så vill Gud vara med oss.
1: The silent times in our lives.
0: Det stilla tiderna i våra liv.
1: The times that we feel that perhaps God doesn't care for us.
0: Det stilla tiderna när vi kanske känner att Gud släcker lekarna i oss.
1: That's the time that God is working very hard.
0: Det är Gud arbetar väldigt hårt.
1: That's the time that God is building character in us.
0: Det är han bygger våra personlighet, våra karaktär.
1: That's the times that God wants us to build up experiences.
0: Det är Gud vill ha vi bygger upp några runder.
1: I remember I last night I told you a story.
0: Just
1: I took a team.
0: Just called for talking to us.
1: And this morning God spoke to us.
0: We morgon så tala Gud till oss.
1: And God says all we need to do is we need to go and knock at the doors and serve the community.
0: Og god tala at lokna við skulu fara banka på horar og tæna samfélag.
1: And we divide ourselves up into three groups.
0: Og so við dalta okkum sundur í trúja balkar.
1: And I was there with two of my Afrikaans white friends.
0: Eva sem við tveimur mínum Afrikaans kvítu vinnum.
1: And we were different small groups of three.
0: Og við varum fleiri smá balkar við trímum.
1: And we were praying and asking God show us which road must we go so that we can knock at the doors.
0: Og við bæðu go við sokkun kvann vær við skal fara og kvæst fara banka på horar.
1: And then we pray together that we would be a blessing to the people.
0: So bæðu við ma við skal vera sikning fyrir folkja.
1: And then we took this road.
0: Og so fer við hendan veg.
1: And so we went and we knock at the first door.
0: Og við fer og banka på fyrstu horna.
1: And all we want to do is we want to serve the people.
0: Og við vildu bara tæma folkja.
1: God says we have to serve them, work in the garden, wash the cart, whatever it costs.
0: God säger till hända om affär och vaska havan, vill jag säga. Clean the garden.
1: Exactly.
0: Ger havan till
1: And as we knock at the first door.
0: Så vi bänkar på första ordet.
1: The lady opened the door.
0: Så lätter en dama kona ordet upp.
1: And we were standing there, we says good morning.
0: Och vi stannade där och säger god morgon.
1: Oh, we were excited.
0: Och vi var spänt.
1: We're going to serve.
0: Vi får tema.
1: And then the lady looked at us and she didn't say a word and she slammed the door kaba.
0: Och den kvinnan hugde jag rakt om och säger antje och smäcka i hornet.
1: And we looked to one another.
0: Och vi tog på en annan.
1: Let's go to the next door.
0: Kom för den nästa hornet.
1: So we walked to the next house.
0: Så för den nästa huset.
1: Knock at the door.
0: Banka på hornet.
1: The lady open.
0: Den kvinnan drar upp.
1: Kabam.
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1: 5 doors later.
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1: Everyone that opens the door, they slam it in our face.
0: Att som att hon upptäcks smäcka hon efter grundlock.
1: And I turned to my two colleagues.
0: Vi vände mig till mina två.
1: And I said, you probably know why they slamming the door.
0: Vi ser till vita nog för att de smäcker hon efter.
1: It's because I'm black.
0: Det är mörk.
1: And they don't want this black man to be there.
0: Och de vill inte ha en mörk man där.
1: I said, why don't I go back to the camp?
0: Kan du se bara efter till basen?
1: And then the two of you continue. To serve.
0: Och så kom det hit fram att
1: And my friend he says no you come to the next door.
0: Och vi nämner maskin. No, come to the last door.
1: If it happens again.
0: Om det händer efter.
1: Then it's a sign from God that you can go back.
0: Så är det tänkt från Gud att du kan fara åter.
1: So I said okay.
0: He say okay.
1: So we went to the sixth door.
0: Vi får till nummer 6.
1: And the two of them were standing in front of the door.
0: Och två av dem stod framför hornet.
1: And I was standing a little bit there in the road.
0: Och jag stod sen efter här, jag vet någon.
1: I'm just waiting for kabal.
0: Jag bojer bara efter att hornet smäcker efter.
1: And the lady opened the door.
0: Och kom hon.
1: And she saw the two of them.
0: Hon sa att jag ser bara på
1: And of course they speak Afrikaans.
0: Och de talar så Afrikaans.
1: And they said good morning.
0: De säger god morgon.
1: And she said oh good morning.
0: Oh god morgon.
1: What can I do?
0: Vad kan jag göra?
1: We are from the Bible school.
0: Vi är från Bibelskolan.
1: And God told us that we need to come and serve.
0: God säger vi skulle komma era tema.
1: She says, oh, come in, come in.
0: Come in, come in, säger hon.
1: And then the problem starts.
0: Och så börjar det bli.
1: Because she hasn't seen me yet.
0: Så nu ser mig än.
1: And the two of them are standing here.
0: Hinnen två, de stannar
1: där. I'm watching them.
0: Och he gett dem.
1: And so they turn to me.
0: De vänder sig till mig.
1: And they said to the lady, and he's also with us.
0: Och då satt vi så damna och han rörde sig inte.
1: And I'm waiting for no.
0: Och jag bojer no.
1: And I was shocked.
0: Och jag blev chockad.
1: The lady says, let him come in.
0: And I kvinnan säger, låt han komma in.
1: So we all walk in.
0: Så vi får in.
1: I will never forget it. The door was like this.
0: Jag glömde allt när hur vi var där.
1: And we sit here in a circle.
0: Och vi sitter i en cirkel runt omkring.
1: And of course, this weekend you have find out I like to talk.
0: Och det viktigaste är att få dem att dra med att hosa.
1: So I took over the conversation.
0: Så jag tog samtal.
1: And I started to tell the lady.
0: Och jag började fortälla henne.
1: She says I can't understand.
0: Hon säger inte lika.
1: Young people come and you want to work in the garden and wash the dishes.
0: Ung folk kommer att lära arbeta i havan och vaska tallrikar för mig.
1: And while I am explaining to her.
0: Och medan jag grejer fram.
1: Her husband came in the back. From work, he came in the back of the door, which I have never seen.
0: So chamber marriage on the in jag bakhorna, me each is here.
1: And we were sitting in a circle.
0: We sat to an undja.
1: And I heard the door went open.
0: We heard the horn for up.
1: And it was a husband.
0: With our marriage.
1: And when he saw me.
0: With our samir.
1: He started to swear.
0: So be an abandonist.
1: What is this black man doing in my house?
0: Kjer is in svarte marriage med nu sir.
1: And the next moment.
0: Well, nasta lötna.
1: He started to beat me.
0: Började han att boka mig.
1: Right there.
0: Point there.
1: And I was on the floor.
0: Ever go the non?
1: And then he picks me up.
0: So take him up.
1: And then as he picked me up from the floor, he let go.
0: Och så man tar mig upp så släpper han mig.
1: And I have never seen it when I entered the house.
0: Vi är skärta då jag kom in i huset.
1: Just there where his door was, where he came in.
0: Akkurat där som hörde var som han kom in.
1: Next to the door is a cupboard.
0: Bant vi så in över ett skåp.
1: And his gun is on the cupboard.
0: Och bussen John och Rolvan John står där.
1: And now he let go and is running to his gun.
0: Och nu släpper han mig och rann efter bussen.
1: And I'm thinking.
0: Och jag husar.
1: The Bible says you can drink poison.
0: Bibeln säger du kan dricka ojtova.
1: And nothing will happen with you.
0: Och inte förhända.
1: But I'm not going to try it today.
0: Men jag får inte pröva det där.
1: The Bible says we must be wise.
0: Bibeln säger vi måste vara vise, klok.
1: And I know some of you are looking at me and you're disappointed.
0: Ja, det är också något jag inte har också. 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
0: Du är inte gäst.
1: I was thinking to run.
0: Jag hugger att renna.
1: And I look at the door that we came in.
0: Jag hugger att hörna som vi kom in i jacknon.
1: And I know he will reach his gun before I can go out.
0: Vi vet han för att klara att ta revolvern och Arne kom ut.
1: So I cannot run out of that door.
0: Så jag kan inte föra ut han vägen.
1: And the only other door that I saw.
0: Det enda andra huset som jag såg.
1: Is the door that he came in.
0: Det var här som han kom in.
1: But I have never been in his house.
0: Men jag har aldrig varit i huset någon.
1: And you can imagine the news. The news. You can imagine the news.
0: Det kunde ömma att det kunde tojna och show up någon.
1: Black man found in my house.
0: Svarta män och mörka män fått in i mitt hus.
1: I shoot him.
0: Och jag sköt honom.
1: But there was no time for me to really stand and think.
0: Men det var inte tid för mig att stanna och huxa.
1: Because he was running to the gun.
0: Det han var över efter revolvern.
1: And then I made a decision to run through the door that he came in.
0: Så jag tog en ägare med den där hörna som han kom in i.
1: And then I was in the passage of his house.
0: Så var jag i gången.
1: And the only thing that I'm thinking.
0: Och ta en av sig huxa.
1: I want to get out of his house before he shoot me.
0: Är det vill släppa ut ur huset när han skjuter mig.
1: And I ran. Pass a few doors.
0: Vi ran förbi några rör.
1: And then I saw the kitchen.
0: Och så såg jag köket.
1: And the light comes into the kitchen.
0: Och ljus lyser in i köket.
1: And I knew that's where I wanted to be.
0: Och jag visste här.
1: And I ran to his kitchen.
0: Så jag ran till köket.
1: Outside of his house.
0: Ut.
1: And jump over the fence.
0: Leap upp på häcken.
1: And I was in shock.
0: Och jag var chockerad.
1: And I went and lie in the middle of the road.
0: Och jag låg mitt ute i vägen.
1: I wasn't thinking. But I remember I was thinking that if he shoot me, at least it's not in his house.
0: Men jag visste hur jag visste han skjuter mig så är det åtminstone inte i huset någonstans.
1: And while I'm lying there and I'm crying and I'm laughing in the same time.
0: Men det ligger och gråter och fländer samtidigt.
1: The Lord Jesus walks up to me.
0: Så kommer Jesus till mig.
1: Through the Holy Spirit.
0: I Helige Ande. And
1: I'm lying there and I remember, here's what he asked me.
0: Och Elijah är minst där att han spurtade.
1: But before I tell you what he asked me.
0: Men Arne fortällde dig om.
1: Let me tell you what was my natural desire.
0: Men låt mig fortälla dig vad var mitt naturliga önskemål.
1: Because I am just running from the man.
0: Du är ramper undan den mannen.
1: I'm lying there, I'm crying and I'm laughing.
0: Elijah gråter och flänner.
1: I am in shock.
0: I chockerad och i chock.
1: And I am expecting that when Jesus comes to me through the Holy Spirit.
0: Och jag väntar nu att Jesus kommer till mig i Helige Ande.
1: That he will look at me. That he will pick me up. How many of you think that's what he want to do with us?
0: And that he
1: will say, oh, my little black thing, I love you.
0: Oh, my little Mr. Mary.
1: Oh, I saw what happened there.
0: Oh, you saw what happened there.
1: I love you.
0: Yesterday.
1: See, that's our picture of God.
0: This is what we do in God.
1: Because he's a loving God.
0: The other one is a loving God.
1: And so while I was lying there on the floor.
0: So me and the law here, are we not?
1: Jesus walks up to me.
0: So Jimmy, Jesus till mig.
1: And he asked me a question.
0: Och spyr mig en spurning.
1: While I'm crying and I'm in shock.
0: Medan jag gråter och är i chock.
1: He's not holding me.
0: Så tar han inte om mig.
1: He's not loving me the way I want.
0: Han älskar mig inte som jag vill det här.
1: He asked me, says Wilson.
0: Han spyr mig, Wilson.
1: Do you really love me?
0: Älskar du mig verkligen?
1: Do you really love me?
0: Älskar du mig verkligen?
1: Do you really love God in this building?
0: Älskar du verkligen Gud?
1: I'm not asking you if you come to church.
0: Jag spyr inte om du kommer till mötet eller kyrkan.
1: Do you really love him?
0: Älskar du han verkligen?
1: And then the Holy Spirit disappeared.
0: Och så för Helige Ande fram att.
1: And I'm alone on the floor.
0: Vi ligger av enom.
1: And now I begin to think.
0: Och nu börjar jag huxa.
1: As I'm crying and I'm laughing.
0: Medan jag gråter och flänner.
1: And all of a sudden I realize.
0: Brott det så kom jag ihåg som
1: Jacob, I didn't really love God.
0: Jag älskar inte väldigt god.
1: I realized I was in love with the idea of loving God.
0: Jag var förälskad i huskot någon om att älska god.
1: And we need to be careful.
0: Och vi måste efter.
1: I'm talking to the young people.
0: Jag tar sig vid dig någon.
1: Because you can be in love with the idea of loving God.
0: Det kan vara något som förälskar dig i tankan om att älska god.
1: But it doesn't mean you love him.
0: Men det måste inte att du älskar honom.
1: And I knew when he asked me that question.
0: Vi visste att han spurt mig en spurt.
1: He was pointed to my heart.
0: Så pojken han efter min hjärsta.
1: He wanted to show me.
0: Han ville visa mig.
1: That sometimes I have lip service by saying that, oh God, and we were just worshiping him.
0: Och du så är det bara i år och vi månar någon att vi tillbe han.
1: That we love him.
0: Att vi älskar han.
1: And while I'm thinking. Of the question that Jesus asked me. My two friends that was with me in the house, of course, they were saved because they were white.
0: When the twelve winners were with me, Houston, Torres, on the Bjergar, Torres, Quitter.
1: They were looking for me.
0: Take me to the light.
1: And then they found me then in the road.
0: Och så fann de mig här av en.
1: And he picks me up.
0: Och han tar mig upp.
1: And you know, sometimes you feel like telling people, I told you so.
0: Det vi dankar ju man odla för välja fast ja, är säga.
1: Remember I never wanted to go to another door?
0: Minstel är attla man kan inte göra det med oss där.
1: And I feel like I want to tell him I told you we should have never gone.
0: Är attla ordla för tell you on that. Är säga det vi ska långa över färd.
1: But then I had a moment with God.
0: Men så hej en låt vi goda.
1: I had a silence moment with God.
0: En stilla låt vi goda.
1: I had a moment where I wanted the love of God but I didn't experience it.
0: En lötte kvar, jag ville ha var Guds kärlek, men...
1: I had a moment that God was with me, and yet he was challenging me without me knowing it.
0: En lötte kvar, och jag god var vid mig, men han erbjör mig, och han gör det visst jag.
1: And we're walking back.
0: Vi gick efter.
1: The three of us, and I feel God said, I must ask these two guys.
0: Och vi tror ju, och jag följde, jag måste spyrja sig här.
1: They shouldn't tell anybody what happened.
0: De måste fortälja något om det.
1: And they asked me the question.
0: Så spyrjade de mig den frågan.
1: Oh, how can you say that?
0: Hur kan du säga det?
1: The guy was almost killing you. He beat you in the house.
0: Hans man har dräpt dig nästan. Han bokade din hus nu.
1: And I said no because I think God allowed it to happen in my life.
0: Jag säger nej. Det är alltid god lärt att hända i min liv.
1: Sometimes God will allow the silent moments in your life.
0: Och du vill god leva.
1: But it's not because he doesn't love you.
0: Men det är inte att han inte älskar dig.
1: It's because it's the testing of our faith.
0: Det är så han röjner och kratar sig.
1: God is testing our faith.
0: God testar och kratar sig.
1: Do we really believe him?
0: Sig för att välja.
1: Let me just say this, Faroe.
0: Let me look and see it here for you.
1: I want to say it to the young people.
0: Till de unga.
1: I have been here since 2006.
0: Jag är här sedan 2006.
1: And what is the campsite?
0: Nesvik.
1: We have seen beautiful things happening with young people.
0: Vi då ser vackra ting hända, coola ting hända vi unga folk.
1: And I look around.
0: We hit you runt.
1: And most of them I don't see.
0: De flesta av dem man ser inte.
1: How many of the young people is here tonight that was there in 2006?
0: Cuz nega det kon här väl då tar vi 2006.
1: I count the hands, just keep it up.
0: 2016, right?
1: 2006.
0: In 6. Okay.
1: I'm going back to the beginning.
0: Oh, okay. Allt brilliant.
1: 2006.
0: Cuz like I got to go over and say 2006.
1: There's a few hands.
0: Necra four hands.
1: How many of you have been to the Nesvik camps with me?
0: Cuz like I got to go over and Nesvik to you very.
1: Okay, that's about 10, 12 in the room.
0: 12 room.
1: God allows sometimes the things to happen.
0: God lever onkel du tingen hända.
1: It is easy when we have a conference on Easter to come here and worship the Lord and feel so good.
0: Till lättare har vi komma samman ner en påskastävne och tillbe Gud och det känns så gott.
1: And we can feel the presence of God when we have the conference.
0: Och vi får lika Guds närvaro har vi där här en sån stävne.
1: But the test is not here.
0: Men testen runden är
1: här. The test is when I walk out here.
0: Runden är för ut.
1: That's when the test is when the conference is not there.
0: Runden eventually on toy stand on
1: the
0: Leo.
1: The test is when I don't have the feelings.
0: Toy each year we cancel now.
1: The test is when I go through the storm.
0: Toy fair jack non storm and
1: the test is when I feel the silence of God.
0: Toy fearless my good is titler.
1: Do I still believe that he loves me?
0: Trick we framways at on.
1: See, that's the test.
0: Tay runt.
1: And God spoke to me.
0: God tell I till mine.
1: He says, don't tell anybody what happened.
0: Han säger inte fortälja någon det som hände.
1: Because Wilson, I allow that man to beat you.
0: To elova här som mannen att.
1: Because I wanted to see how much you love me.
0: To evil such jag snäkt att älska mig.
1: And so we walk back.
0: Så kan jag vidare.
1: I feel tempted to tell you the story, but I don't have to finish the story.
0: If I'm first gentle of telling servant, I'm in the first early end.
1: Because I just wanted to make the point.
0: To you better look at how the point you from.
1: Sometimes in our lives, God allows these things to happen with us.
0: So the
1: disciples became afraid.
0: So Lars van den Blubenkner.
1: I'm sorry, I'm not going to finish the story.
0: If I should fortell you at last.
1: Because I want to preach a little bit.
0: To yet my
1: I just wanted to make the point.
0: Yet I bear for the point you from.
1: So here's Jesus in the boat.
0: So nu är Jesus i båten.
1: And they call him and says, "Where are you? Don't you care? Don't you love us?"
0: Och då ropar Peter och säger, "Jesus, är du like don't you yokon?"
1: And they very afraid.
0: Och tar bänken.
1: And then something happened which comes when we are tested.
0: Så händer näka som händer tar vi vidare runt testa.
1: When I was beaten by that white man, you see, I was tested.
0: Då jag blev bokad av en kvinna man och så blev runt testa.
1: Do I believe that God is with me?
0: Trick fear, God är med mig.
1: And here's what they say.
0: Och här doesn't touch it.
1: When he comes the wind.
0: Då hans stäcka vinden.
1: They look to one another.
0: Så hitta det kunnar.
1: And here's what they said.
0: Och se det.
1: Who is this man?
0: Hver this man?
1: Who is this man?
0: Hver this man?
1: That he can speak to the wind.
0: Han kan tåsa till vinden.
1: And the wind can be calm.
0: Och vinteren blir stillar, stäcker.
1: Faroe Islands, this is what I want to ask you tonight.
0: Faroe Islands, hej tas mig, jag vill spyrja dig kunnig kvällt.
1: Is it possible?
0: Är det möjligt?
1: That you might have Jesus in your life.
0: Att du har Jesus i din liv.
1: But that you don't know him.
0: Men du känner honom inte.
1: That you just know him as the savior.
0: Du känner honom bara som frälsaren.
1: But you don't know him as your friend.
0: Men du känner honom inte som din vän.
1: That you don't know him as your master.
0: Du känner honom inte som din mästare.
1: They have Jesus in the boat.
0: Där har vi Jesus i båten.
1: They brought him along. And when he performs the miracle, they look to one another and says, "Who is this man?" Sometimes we must be careful. I call it playing church. That we come to church, but we don't know the living God. That we don't know Jesus as who he is.
0: Vi känner Jesus som han verkligen är.
1: And there's three things that I want to share with you, and this comes out of my story.
0: Och det är tre things som jag delar med dig som kommer från min själva.
1: And I went back to the camp.
0: Jag var efter till Akarabasa.
1: And that evening, 12 o'clock.
0: Och det kvällte klockan 12.
1: I was lying on the bed.
0: Så låg jag sängen.
1: And the tears was running.
0: Och tårarna rullade.
1: And I think it was part of the shock that happened.
0: Vi hällde där några pastor av chocken oss.
1: But I was also reflecting of how close I was from being shot, being shot with a gun.
0: Men jag husker jag snart om hur så tätt jag var blivit skjuten.
1: And while I'm lying on the bed and I'm meditating upon what happened.
0: Och medan jag ligger sängen jag husker jag det var.
1: I saw this bright light coming into my room.
0: Så såg jag ett ljus kom in i mitt rum. Störst ljus.
1: And then it stopped here next to my bed.
0: Och stäcka här bort vid sängen jag var.
1: And then Jesus talked to me.
0: Och så talar Jesus till mig.
1: And here's what he says to me.
0: Och här tas man säger.
1: He says, "Wilson, I saw what happened today in the house of that man."
0: Han säger, "Wilson, det såg jag hända i huset när jag var där."
1: I was there when he walks in the room.
0: Jag var här då han gick in i rummet.
1: I saw how he was beating you and wanted to shoot you.
0: I saw hur han bokade och att han sköt dig.
1: I have never leave you or forsake you. I was with you.
0: If her onkel fråter.
1: He says, "This is what I want you to do, my son."
0: Son, man hette det som jag vill att du ska göra.
1: I want you tomorrow morning to go to the shop and buy a bunch of flowers for that man.
0: Jag vill att du ska färdas handels och köpa blomster till den man.
1: And I want you to buy a card.
0: Jag vill att du ska köpa ett kort.
1: I don't want you to put anything about me. Don't mention my name to him.
0: Ikki nevna nakum me, mitt navn.
1: I want you to tell him how much you love him.
0: Eg vil bara skal seia hvussu tú elskar hann.
1: This is the man that was beating me.
0: Hetta maður er bókaði meg.
1: I didn't even know his name.
0: Eg vissi ikki hann kom.
1: Now Jesus is telling me I need to take my own money and buy him a bunch of flowers.
0: Og nú sé Jesus skal bruka mun eignum pengar og kaupa honum blomstur.
1: And he's telling me that I need to write him a card.
0: Og skriva honum kort.
1: And he's telling me that I need to tell him that how much I love him.
0: Og fortelja honum kos nei við elska hann.
1: How much do you love the last guy that was beating you?
0: Kos nei elska tíðan seinasta sum bugaði tíkna.
1: Come on, tell me, how much do you love him?
0: Kos nei elska tíðan seinasta persónan sum bugaði tíkna.
1: Of course not.
0: No, sure not.
1: I'm sure you go like no. I don't want to see him.
0: He looks as no, you should jump.
1: So the next day.
0: So next day?
1: Oh, I need to tell you what I did.
0: I was looking for telling cuz you're.
1: I jumped from the bed.
0: You hope I jumped then?
1: Because I knew I couldn't go and buy flowers for this man.
0: Do you wish the conservative problem?
1: I knew in my heart there was bitterness.
0: I wish there were bosklight.
1: And I knew I couldn't love him.
0: We couldn't dich elskan.
1: And I knelt next to my bed.
0: We for a knær fram for schon schon.
1: I said, God, I don't know the man.
0: Is he good? Ich kenn dich Mann.
1: I don't know his name.
0: Ich kenn dich Namen nicht.
1: But tonight I want to come and forgive him.
0: Men eg kvalt ville fyrirgeva
1: honum. I want to forgive him for beating me.
0: Fyrirgeva honum fyri at buka meg.
1: I want to forgive him for wanting to shoot me.
0: Fyrirgeva honum fyri at hann ville skjóta meg.
1: And oh God, I want to bless him.
0: Og Gud vil velsigna hann.
1: I pray that you will meet him.
0: Eg bi um at tú skalt møta honum.
1: And the next morning,
0: og morgun eftir,
1: early I went to the shop.
0: Morgunin, so fyri at handla.
1: I bought a beautiful bunch of flowers.
0: Keypti ein vakra bukett av blómum.
1: And a card.
0: Og kort.
1: And this is what I put on the card.
0: Og hetta tað sum skriva.
1: So hello, my name is Wilson.
0: Is he hey, my name is Wilson.
1: I am the man that you were beating last night in your house. Yesterday in your house.
0: Eg remember sum tað buka í húsnum hjá þér í gær.
1: I want you to know.
0: Eg vil hava tú skal vita.
1: That I understand.
0: At eg skilja.
1: And I love you.
0: Og eg elska.
1: Then I went back to the house.
0: Og so very after the house.
1: You have to be careful.
0: Must be varlig.
1: I put that bunch of flowers in front of the door.
0: Stittla is a blomna framför hornet.
1: That very door that I went in.
0: Som hornet för in the jacket.
1: 3 months later.
0: 3 månader sedan.
1: I went back to the community.
0: Very after let here local samfällighet.
1: They asked me to come and pray.
0: De bad mig komma och be.
1: I mean preach in the church.
0: Och predika undervisning.
1: And it was Sunday morning.
0: Det var söndag morgon.
1: And I stood before the congregation.
0: Jag stod framför folket och kyrkan.
1: And I have prepared my message.
0: Vi firar gamla talen.
1: And I said good morning.
0: Is it god morgon?
1: And as I said good morning.
0: Och också man säger god morgon.
1: The Holy Spirit says look in the corner.
0: Så ser han anden hicka i hörnet.
1: There's that man that was beating you that day 3 months ago.
0: Harris Maurice Buka the for 3 months ago.
1: There is a thing.
0: Han sitter där.
1: I want you to tell the story to the church of what happened that day.
0: Jag vill att du ska fortälja kyrkan sövn och vad hände den dagen.
1: So I didn't preach.
0: So it tell it.
1: I told them the story that I told you.
0: Jag fortalde dem sövn som jag fortalde dem.
1: And then the Holy Spirit came down.
0: Och Helige Anden kom.
1: And people started to cry.
0: Och fast blev jag gråta.
1: And then the man started to run from the back.
0: Och mannen började renna efterifrån.
1: And he came to the pulpit.
0: Och han kom fram till
1: hela salen. In front of the pulpit.
0: Och han föra knä framför.
1: And he's crying.
0: Och han grät.
1: And I pick him up.
0: Och tog honom upp.
1: And I look him in the face.
0: Jag hukte honom i ansiktet.
1: He says, Wilson, I am that man.
0: Han säger, Wilson, är jag
1: I am that man that beat you.
0: Det var er som bokade.
1: And I pick him up.
0: Och jag tog honom upp.
1: And I said, yeah, I know.
0: Jag säger, evoid.
1: I have forgiven you.
0: Ja, fyrir.
1: But I want to forgive you again.
0: Men du fyrir jag drömma.
1: For calling me a black man and a kaffir.
0: För jag kallar
1: mig. Anyway.
0: Fast mycket mer.
1: And for beating me.
0: För jag bokar mig.
1: And wanting to shoot me.
0: Och vill du skjuta mig? Att du vill skjuta mig.
1: And he was crying.
0: Han grät.
1: And I look him in the eye.
0: Jag hukte i ögonen honom.
1: And I wasn't blaming him.
0: Children, för när.
1: Because God spoke to me.
0: To go tell I till mig.
1: I have allowed this man so that I can see how much you love me.
0: He have a loft his man on for such a cost to connect to Alaska.
1: And we standing here in the church.
0: We stand here Krishna.
1: And he's crying.
0: Han grætur.
1: I'm crying.
0: Eg grætta.
1: And then he said this.
0: Og så sier han.
1: He says please. I beg you.
0: Han sier ipida. Bernada.
1: When the church is finished. Can you come to my house?
0: Kan du komma hem till mig?
1: Can you come and have lunch with us?
0: Kan du komma och äta samma jag?
1: Don't you think that's good?
0: Är det cool?
1: I said yes.
0: Is it yeah?
1: Because there's food.
0: Det är mätter.
1: I never say no when there's food.
0: Kan du nöjta dig med mätter?
1: So after the church.
0: Så efter man går sen snart.
1: I went behind him, drove to his house.
0: So for at the moment, called Lucy John.
1: We sitting there.
0: You see there.
1: His wife is preparing the meal.
0: Call on John and Jerry, Martin, Clara.
1: And he look at me.
0: And he greet me.
1: He says, Wilson, can we talk?
0: Wilson, can we?
1: I said, this is a good time to talk.
0: Is he ever got to
1: talk? Says, can we talk about that day in my house?
0: Can we prata om andra dagen I huset?
1: I said, that's a good day to talk about.
0: Is he there and go there at all?
1: It's Sunday.
0: It's Sunday.
1: He says, I hope you know that day I wanted to kill you.
0: Eller du ska veta att han där så vill jag drepa dig.
1: I have never had a black man in my house.
0: Jag har aldrig haft en mörk man I min hus.
1: He says that you were too fast for me. I was too fast for you.
0: Du var för skjuter till mig.
1: You were running too fast.
0: Du ranst för skjut.
1: I wanted to kill you.
0: Jag vill drepa dig.
1: I said yes.
0: Jag säger ja.
1: I said, I remember when you were beating me and you picked me up on the floor.
0: I minst tid du bukade mig och du tog mig upp.
1: I said, for a moment, I look in your eyes.
0: Och en lörd att ha huggt in I ögonen
1: där. And I could see the anger and the hatred in your eyes.
0: Och jag såg vrågena och hatet I ögonen där.
1: He says, yes, you're right.
0: Han säger, ja, du rätt.
1: He says, but something that I couldn't understand.
0: Han säger, men det något som inte skilte.
1: He says, the next day I was on my way to work.
0: Den efter har jag varit med till arbetet.
1: And I opened the door.
0: Jag har hur upp.
1: And I saw this beautiful bunch of flowers.
0: Where is her worker blowing now?
1: And I thought, who bought flowers for my wife?
0: He hooks a courage up, blowing to come.
1: He says, and I pick it up and I walk into the house.
0: He took that of her in the house, huh?
1: And I thought I wanted to read who was writing to my wife.
0: He hooks a less I could scribble come.
1: He says, Wilson, and I cannot believe it. When I was reading what you were writing,
0: I less could scribble.
1: He says, then I knew there must be a God.
0: Da visste jeg at han var en god.
1: He says, and I remember there was a church down the street.
0: Vi minnes det var en kyrkja som du om etter venn.
1: He says, and I went to the pastor in the church.
0: Vi førte til presten I kyrkja.
1: And I said to the pastor, I need Jesus.
0: Jeg sier til presten, jeg har brug for Jesus.
1: He says, I couldn't believe that you were writing and buying a bunch of flowers.
0: Jeg kunne ikke trykke at du skriver og kjøpte meg blomster.
1: And telling me.
0: Og fortalte meg.
1: That you understand.
0: At du skiller.
1: I want to finish off with three things quickly.
0: If jeg ender ved tre måneder ting om.
1: That I want you to remember out of my story tonight.
0: So we will have this luminous from in server quote.
1: And out of the story of Mark chapter 4.
0: Och ur det servern I Markus kapitel 4.
1: I want you to remember it. If you can write it down, you will be a very good Christian.
0: Minst lätt att skriva det ner så är det en ordentlig kristen.
1: Because you're going to experience it when the conference is finished.
0: Du får uppleva det att ta I en apostelstund I Leo.
1: Now listen here. When you go through a storm,
0: when
1: you go through difficulty, when you go through depression,
0: I don't
1: know what it is that you will go through.
0: The
1: first thing that I want you to remember,
0: Psalm
1: 34 verses 8 says, that the Lord is close to the brokenhearted.
0: Herren nær tæimum sum hava ein sundur
1: God will never leave you or forsake you.
0: Gud fer aldrin frá þér.
1: You might feel he's not here.
0: Du føler kanskje han ikkje her.
1: When you go through that financial crisis.
0: Tað du fyrst jökna seg futja trúgla.
1: When you don't have food in the house.
0: Tað du sjú mært í husna.
1: And it feels like God, where are you?
0: Og tað føles sum Gud crash du.
1: The one thing that you should never forget.
0: Ta einar tingi sum du aldri skal gleyma.
1: That Jesus will be always close to us.
0: Er Jesus er altu tatt nær við okkum.
1: He will never leave us and he will never forsake us.
0: Han vil aldrin frá okkum.
1: Can you remember that point?
0: Minnast tað ta.
1: The second point.
0: Næsta point.
1: Oh, I sorry. I just want to tell a story about this point.
0: A little show my point. Look over there.
1: Before I go to the second one.
0: Arn for we.
1: I know it's late.
0: I want to sound.
1: But I've been a very good African.
0: Men jag vill ordet gör afrikaner.
1: So tonight I might not be a good one.
0: So kväll kanske är svårt.
1: I'm joking.
0: Not well.
1: I remember my wife and I, we were sitting at home.
0: I minst är hon när vi satt hemma.
1: And she's not here tonight so I can talk about this.
0: Hon är inte här ikväll så jag kan ta oss med det.
1: But please don't tell her.
0: Men jag fortäller henne.
1: Because she would not be happy that I tell the story.
0: Så hon är inte glad att jag fortäller detta.
1: I came home one day.
0: Jag kom hem en dag.
1: And I find out that my electricity is cut off.
0: Vi fann här att strömmen I köken var tagen bort och slagt.
1: And there's a bill that waits.
0: Och här är en räkning som bor.
1: And I need to pay 10,000, which is 5,000 kronor.
0: Vi ska betala 5,000 kronor.
1: And I, as a missionary, I don't have the money.
0: Som troboare så har vi inte så pengar.
1: And my children came back home.
0: Button I jammer come home.
1: And they says, "Oh dad, I'm very embarrassed."
0: They said the baba, "Oh, it's a flower's left."
1: And a long story short, for 10 days.
0: For lengso was tut, tut der.
1: We had no electricity.
0: Had with ongasstrek.
1: We had to throw our food away in the fridge.
0: Vi måste blacka märt och visst där nu väck.
1: Because there's nothing.
0: Det här är inte.
1: I had to make fire outside.
0: Jag måste bränna bål utanför.
1: I had to boil some tea on the fire outside.
0: Jag måste koka te och snär bål utanför.
1: Oh, and I was crying inside.
0: Och jag grät innan mig.
1: I was saying, God, I have served you all my life.
0: Is it good? Jag tänkte allt mitt liv.
1: God, you know I'm a missionary.
0: Du varst igen så.
1: I have said yes to you.
0: Jag har sagt ja till dig.
1: We need you.
0: Det är bruk för dig.
1: And my wife was sitting there.
0: Och kom jag marscherat här.
1: I call her my Holy Spirit with two legs.
0: Jag kallar henne min heliga ande och två ben.
1: She is a blessing to me. I'm so happy that I married Grace.
0: Hon är en sikning för mig. Jag är glad för att jag gifte mig med Grace.
1: She didn't say a word.
0: Hon säger inte.
1: And then I went into the room.
0: Så för in i kammaren.
1: And then I got a piece of paper.
0: Tog jag stitcha papper.
1: And I begin to write the names down of the people that I think that can help me.
0: Och skriva namn och de timer som jag husar kunde hjälpa mig.
1: I'm sorry Jeffrey, but your name was first.
0: Och så Jeffrey, men ditt namn var först.
1: And I'm thinking I'm going to I can ask Jeffrey.
0: Jag husar kan spela Jeffrey.
1: Maybe he can give me 100 kronor.
0: Kanske kan jag 100 kronor.
1: I will ask Life. I know she loves me. She will do anything for me.
0: Boy, don't ask me for Jerry. Ask for me.
1: I will also ask her husband.
0: Will script your mom and Jenny.
1: So I was sitting at the fire and I was making this list.
0: We boil you script.
1: And while I'm making the list,
0: me and Jerry on the list.
1: And inside I am unhappy. Inside I am disappointed on this God. I have given my whole life. And while I'm writing down all the names of the people I want to ask to just give a little bit. Then Jesus walked to me.
0: So see Jesus with me.
1: And he asked me, "What are you doing?" And I'm so broken. And I'm thinking, are you not God? Don't you know what's happening? You should know what's happening. But he asked me, "What are you doing?" And I have this list.
0: We have in a list.
1: And I said, "God, I'm writing down the names of the people that I think that can help me."
0: Is he good? Is he now the near that me hooks can help me?
1: And then God, he looks at me. He says, "My son, that's your problem."
0: Han säger, "Son, man har det problemet."
1: Your problem is when you go through difficult time.
0: Han säger, "Problemet är att du först jag någon trubla till dig."
1: When you go through the storm,
0: att du först jag någon väcker.
1: You never come to me.
0: Så kämpar du inte med?
1: You always run to people.
0: Du ränner till folk, andra folk.
1: And I'm sitting with a list in my hand.
0: Och sitter vi en lista nu i handen.
1: And then he points to the list.
0: Så pekar han på listan.
1: He said, "You've got all the people's name on the list."
0: Du har alla namnens listan, säger han.
1: But my name is not on the list.
0: Men mitt namn är inte på listan.
1: He cares for you.
0: Han är god vid.
1: He's with you.
0: Han är vid dig.
1: When you go through the difficult time,
0: det är första gången han trubblar
1: dig. It feels like he has left you.
0: Så först är kanske som han är färdig från dig.
1: But he never leaves us.
0: Man får aldrig fråga.
1: He says, "I will be with you."
0: Han säger, "Jag ska vara vid dig."
1: 1 Peter 5:7.
0: Första Petrusbrevet 5, vers 7.
1: The apostle Peter, he wrote to the church.
0: Petrus aposteln skrev till kyrkan.
1: And it was people that was taken out and they were persecuted and they were not in their homes.
0: Det är folk som är teaching ur sin hemme och är förföljt.
1: And he has heard that they're going through some difficult times.
0: Och han har hört att de har gått igenom trubbel.
1: And he wrote to them in 1 Peter 5:7. Can you read it?
0: Och han skriver till dig i första Petrusbrevet kapitel 5 vers 7.
1: Verse 7.
0: Kast i alla sorg tycker och han till att han är omsorgen för dig.
1: So the first point is God is close to you.
0: Det första poängen är god är
1: But the second point is he cares for you.
0: Han måste är han är god vid dig.
1: And Peter wrote to the church.
0: Petrus skrev till kyrkan.
1: And he says to them.
0: Han säger,
1: "Cast your burdens unto Jesus, for he cares for you.
0: Kasta dikra sorg dikra byrur yfir hann.
1: Do you know that song?
0: Ti hann er umsorgan fyrir.
1: Can we sing that song?
0: Kom sing jan sanchen.
1: Where's the worship guy? Can we sing it without worship? Just there.
0: Kom sing jan sanchen.
1: Help us.

0: Ach, I've never heard it singing like this, but it's beautiful.
1: Jeg ungen synes du hørst det så, men det verkar.
0: I can make money with you.
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0: Beautiful. 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
1: Siste poeng.
0: And then I'm going to call the worship team up, not now.
1: Så får vi be låsa spørsmål på ikke på nå.
0: Last point.
1: Siste poeng.
0: He's close to you.
1: Han nærkjatt her.
0: In the silent times.
1: Vi tar med stittlo, tog jo noen.
0: He's there.
1: Så han her.
0: Just doesn't feel like he's there.
1: Det føles ganske ikke man der.
0: Number two, he cares for you.
1: Nummer tve, han romsorgen for.
0: And number three.
1: Nummer tre.
0: That God wants us to trust him.
1: God vil ha det av allit av ham.
0: God wants us to have faith in him.
1: God vil ha vi skal ha trygg og allit av ham.
0: That we will trust him.
1: At vi skal lytte av ham.
0: Proverbs chapter 3 verses 5. Listen to what it says.
1: Ordaðurin kapítil 3 vers 5.
0: Trust in the Lord.
1: Lúta Herran.
0: With all of your heart.
1: Vi atlum tuna hjarta.
0: And do not lean on your own understanding.
1: Og ikki lena tí at hitt eigna skil, tí eigna forstails.
0: I want the worship team to come up.
1: Lossus pakkan tí koma upp.
0: And then Jesus spoke to me.
1: Og so tella Jesus til mun.
0: And he says my name is not on this piece of paper.
1: I see it my name is just papur no.
0: And he says I want you to put it into the fire.
1: Jag vill att ska bläcka den där listan nu I eld.
0: And I didn't want to put it in the fire.
1: Vi är själva hudla kasta det I elden.
0: Because my life, my provision, I wanted to ask these people.
1: Du måste lov mot det är för sig, jag vill det gärna spyr is fatchna.
0: But then I did it.
1: Men så gjorde jag det.
0: I threw the paper in the fire.
1: Jag kastade papper I elden.
0: And my hope went into the fire.
1: Och min vän föll I eld.
0: And then the next day at 9:00 in the morning.
1: Och morgon efter klockan 8.
0: The phone ring.
1: Så ringde telefon.
0: And I pick up the phone.
1: Jag tar telefonen.
0: I'm not stealing your phone. I'm just picking it up. And it was one of those numbers that has no number. You know that private number.
1: Och det var så ett privat nummer.
0: And I never pick up a private number.
1: I play on the tackle
0: that because it can be the bank.
1: Det kan vara banken.
0: That wants the money, you know what I'm saying?
1: Feel it?
0: But I thought let me pick it up.
1: You said let me tackle them.
0: And the person asked me on the other side.
1: Shall you speak me in there?
0: Are you Mr. Wilson?
1: Is it Mr. Wilson?
0: I said yes, it's me.
1: See ya.
0: What can I do?
1: Vad kan jag göra?
0: They said no, sir.
1: Nej.
0: We have received 15,000 kroner.
1: Vi har fått 15,000 kronor
0: from overseas.
1: Från utlandet någon.
0: We want to put it into your bank account.
1: Vi vill ha det på bankkontot där.
0: But we need to know what should we call it?
1: Men vi vill veta vad ska vi kalla det?
0: And I said to them and I was crying over the phone.
1: Vi grät ut från det.
0: Because last night God told me to throw that piece of paper in the fire.
1: Så jag skulle bara gå med bläcka där på papper I elden.
0: And now he's showing me.
1: Och nu visar han mig.
0: If I trust him.
1: If we still live on,
0: he's God.
1: Han god.
0: And I said to the bank,
1: we see bankan.
0: Call it a gift from God.
1: Is he kalla det en gåva från Gud?
0: They said, sir, we can't call it a gift of God.
1: Det är inte kalla det en gåva från Gud.
0: I said, okay.
1: Is he okay?
0: I said, call it a gift.
1: Kalla det en gåva.
0: And they said, okay.
1: Okay, said they.
0: 1 minute later.
1: En minut senare.
0: I had 15,000 kronor.
1: Så he 15,000 kronor.
0: I still don't know who put it in.
1: Jag vet inte hur det var flyttat.
0: But if you trust God,
1: men om du lyder Gud,
0: he knows you.
1: Så känner han dig.
0: So let's worship him.
1: Så låt oss tillbe
0: honom. If we can.
1: When we come.
0: Let's stand.
1: Så låt oss rise up.
0: There's such a sweet presence of the Holy Spirit here with us.
1: Halleluja. Och när vi öppnar kvällt.
0: I want to do something that God laid on my heart tonight.
1: Jag vill gärna göra något gott. 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
0: I would like to ask if you are 35 years and younger.
1: Jag vill gärna be att du kommer till 35 år eller längre.
0: That you would come to the front tonight.
1: Att du kommer fram här.
0: I want to pray for you.
1: Jag vill gärna be för dig.
0: I believe that as we are coming to the end almost of the conference.
1: Vi kommer nästan till änden av den här påskstunden.
0: I believe God want to say to you as young people that you are the church for tomorrow.
1: Och jag tycker Gud vill se att det kan unga att hit är och kyrkan
0: morgon. And I'm going to ask all the rest of us that is 35 and older.
1: Or be thinking about 35 eldre.
0: If you can come and help me and make a circle around them.
1: Und tíkun að hjálpa mér at gera ein rundin rundan um þeim.
0: We want to believe in our young people tonight.
1: Vi vilja tryggva okkar ungu.
0: We want to bless them.
1: Vi vilja velsigna þeim.
0: So if you are 35 and younger, can you come to the front tonight? Right now. Just come, just come 35 and younger.
1: 35 år yngre.
0: I want the church to see how many young people is here tonight. And while we're singing, can we have a song while they're coming?
1: Vi synja bara sank mig
0: alla. Can we have some of the people to help us to take the row the first row there, just take it away a little bit.
1: Vi har bara skumpa rätchnar sen.
0: We want to make sure there's room for all the young people.
1: So vi vill ha plats för alla där.
0: Please don't leave, we will be finished now.
1: Ichi room might be very little.
0: Let's just move the chairs a little bit to the back.
1: Vi står trusta ställan sen.
0: I want every young person 35 and younger to be in here.
1: I vill ordla bi gärna bi alla som är 35 och yngre
0: komma. It is your evening tonight.
1: Är det tut kväll ikväll?
0: God wants to bless you.
1: Gud vill välsigna dig.
0: He wants to fill you.
1: Han vill fylla dig.
0: He wants to commission you.
1: Han vill
0: sända dig. Oh, come on Faroe Islands, let's give the Lord a hand.
1: Kom för er, långt ge
0: Look at how many young people is here.
1: Ikke så unge er.
0: The stage is full.
1: Pallen är fullur.
0: Can we have one song before we pray for them?
1: Vi be är sin just hang on
0: I'm going to ask all the mature people, I don't call them old.
1: If we be att de bilden och fastna, jag dem ska kalla dig gammal.
0: Please don't be afraid.
1: It's your avenger.
0: Come around these young people.
1: Kom och sitt lite runt om dig.
0: I will make a prayer.
1: Jag ska be on a burn.
0: But we're just going to have one song.
1: Vi får sjunga en sång.
0: And I want you guys here in front.
1: Och tills mer här framme.
0: You are the leaders of tomorrow.
1: Tid är lojare.
0: I want you to worship him right.
1: So even att det skulle tid.
0: And then when the song is finished I want to pray for you.
1: Och då sjunger vi så för jag
0: ber. And then all of us will do it.
1: Så för vi då att
0: Is that okay?
1: Är det okej?
0: I want all the fathers and the mothers and those who are a little bit older than 35.
1: Vill ha alla pappan och mamman och alla som är äldre än 35.
0: I want you to be excited for our young people.
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0: Father, tonight I want to come.
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1: Jag vill tacka dig för så många unga folk här ikväll.
0: Thank you that they are the leaders of tomorrow.
1: Tack att de är ledarna framtida ledarna
0: imorgon. Actually the leaders of right now.
1: Ledarna där faktiskt.
0: Tonight I pray that you would fill them with yourself.
1: Vi kväll så be mig till fylla dig.
0: I pray for your Holy Spirit to come.
1: Att din helige ande ska komma.
0: Father, I pray that they will know.
1: Att de skulle veta.
0: That whatever difficulty they go through in their lives.
1: Att lycka med sig att trubbla går för jag knus
0: sin lyda. That you are always close to them.
1: Att du är alltid nära.
0: That you cares for them.
1: Att du är omsorgsfull för dem.
0: And that they can trust you.
1: Och de kan lita på
0: dig. And so tonight I want to come in the name of Jesus.
1: Så ikväll så kommer vi till Jesu namn.
0: I want to come and commission them.
1: Vi vill sända dig.
0: For the service of the Lord.
1: Utjänst för Herren.
0: That they will be witnesses.
1: Att de vill vara vittnen.
0: In their schools.
1: I sina skolor.
0: In the university. At the workplace.
1: Här är arbeta.
0: In the houses.
1: Hemma vid huset.
0: On the street.
1: Ute i gatan.
0: Wherever they are.
1: Var de än är.
0: That you would use them.
1: Att du vill bruka dem.
0: In the name of Jesus.
1: I Jesu namn.
0: Thank you.
1: Tack.
0: For what you're doing.
1: För det som du gör.
0: In this evening.
1: Här ikväll.
0: Even though we don't see it.
1: Shall to me it is such other
0: you are working
1: so arbeite
0: right now you are working
1: but new so arbeite
0: and so we thank you
1: so we tacka dig
0: in Jesus name
1: we yes and amen
0: and all the young people say amen
2: amen
0: and I want you to now that stands here I want you to turn to somebody next to you
1: vill gärna att vända dig till omkring stand beside att kom
0: and tell them
1: fortell dem
0: you have no choice
1: to watch you out
0: we have to lead
1: Vi måste lyda.
0: We have to lead.
1: Vi måste lyda.
0: It is our turn.
1: Till turn.
0: Amen.
1: Amen.
0: And Lord, I pray for this worship team.
1: Vad hade vi be för er som låtsas passa?
0: How many of you are under 35?
1: Snacka till kunder under 35 då.
0: I pray for you as well.
1: Vi be för dig kan lyssna.
0: As you worship.
1: Som det tillbe.
0: That God will use you.
1: Att Gud vill bruka dig.
0: Anton there in that Bible school in Denmark.
1: Anton här i bibelskolan.
0: That you will be a witness.
1: Danmark, att du är vittne.
0: Wherever you are.
1: Kvar du så är.
0: That God will use you.
1: Att Gud ska bruka dig.
0: That you will take your place.
1: Att det tar dig plats.
0: As worshippers.
1: Som tillbedjare.
0: And lead the way.
1: Och loja.
0: I pray in the name of Jesus.
1: Jag ber i Jesu namn.
0: That you will be his witnesses.
1: Att du blir hans era vittne.
0: And all God's people say amen. Amen. I just want to say that there in the back is the prayer team.
1: Vi börjar säga bönartime, bönar håll dig här attra.
0: Like all the evenings we're going to continue to worship.
1: Vi får som vi då just inte kvällen håll dig fram.
0: I am apologizing that I went a little bit over time tonight.
1: Orsaka det för att jag drivit tog kväll.
0: But if you want some prayer,
1: men vill du ha för bön,
0: you can go to the back.
1: Så kan du fara attra.
0: If you don't want,
1: vi sitter.
0: You can just continue to stand here and worship the Lord.
1: Så kan du bara vara här och sitta.
0: Or you can go and sit down.
1: Att du kan fara sitta där.
0: May the Lord bless you.
1: Herren sikten dig.
0: Thank you.
1: Tack för det.
2: Vi har sendt denne tale ved Wilson Huta fra Sør-Afrika. 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

0: Hello, hello, hello out there in radio and podcast world. This is Manuel James Delgado, and I'm with the Pace Faroe Islands Life on Mission show here on Shea Radio. What's up, everybody in the studio?
1: Yay!
0: Hello. Yep, yep, yep, yep. We got a potluck of cultures here going on.
2: Yeah, pretty international.
0: Pretty international. We're not international spies. We're just international.
2: Yeah.
0: Yes, yeah. If you are like, okay, this is supposed to be a Faroese radio show. Why are they? What's going on here? Who's taking over? We come here every week, and I just try and minister to the people listening.
3: Yes, we talk about the life mission, and we are talking about how you can daily put the Bible and the verses all together. Yeah.
0: Yeah. Very cool. And if people want to get a hold of us, there's so many cool different ways that you can do. Like, you know, how many people follow you on the Instagram?
2: I think like 200 or so, but it could be a little more than that.
0: Very nice. Very nice.
2: I don't know.
4: That's cool.
0: Yeah, yeah. But they can reach you direct messaging there if they're listening to the show.
2: Yeah.
0: Any one of us.
2: Mm-hmm.
0: And if you are here on the Faroe Islands and you want to text message us a song request, a prayer request, you want to comment on what we're doing here, you can do that at 577777. Yeah. And we will try and respond to you as quickly as possible.
1: Exactly.
0: Let us know where you're listening from. And sometime we're going to go live, like video.
1: Yeah.
0: On the Pace, lovely. On the really Pace cool. Faroe Islands yeah. Instagram.
4: That's going to be cool.
0: Yeah, it's going to be really fun.
2: It is.
0: But I just have to lay down some rules on that one.
1: What?
0: Because if somebody is watching while they're driving, I do not approve.
2: Yeah, I don't approve either.
3: we don't consent with anything that was done.
0: Just saying.
3: During the time of this radio show.
2: On you.
3: Yeah.
0: Other than that, it's going to be great.
3: Well, everybody, let me introduce myself. My name is Larissa. I'm from Brazil. And last week, we talked about identity and who we are in Christ and how that changes everything. But this week, we are going to talk about Galatians and how it was one of the most like direct and challenging letters that Paul wrote. It's not about rules, it's not about religion, it's about freedom and how we can live it. And I think it's really fitting for the radio show that we talk about life on mission and how we can live that mission. And yeah, so let's talk about freedom.
2: Yeah, a little bit of a context of Galatians. It was written to believers who started in freedom, but they were later like drifting into legalism, which is like adhering to the laws, basically. They were trying to prove their faith through performance, but we see in the book that Paul reminds them that they don't belong to Christ. I mean, they don't belong to Christ because of what they do, but it's because of what he did.
0: Let's go.
2: Really on good. The cross.
3: Yeah.
2: So, yeah.
4: So what does it actually mean to belong to Christ? Is it just doing good things or is it learning how to walk differently every day?
3: Yeah. So belonging to Christ means saying yes to the Spirit and not saying no to the flesh. Oh, sorry, guys. Belonging to Christ means saying yes to the Spirit is saying no to the flesh. Okay, yeah. Now is right.
2: Yes.
3: Yeah.
0: Hey.
3: So,
0: fun facts.
3: Oh.
0: Galatia is land of the Gauls.
3: Gauls?
2: What is Gauls?
0: G-A-U-L-S, Gauls. They were like Celtic people that lived in the European area during that time. And they were considered like crazy awesome warriors and stuff like that.
3: Yeah.
0: That's kind of interesting. But like that word Gaul, like, I don't know.
3: Yes.
0: That makes you just feel like so...
3: like.
2: Something from like a dark fantasy.
0: Yeah, right. It's like, whoa. Very cool. But I'm excited to talk about this subject. It's going to be really, really good.
2: Yeah.
3: Yeah.
0: Galatians is a good book. Yeah. Good letter. But should we play a song?
3: Yes, we shall.
0: And this song is like a hit right now. It's at least in my car. Like the kids are loving it.
3: Really good.
0: I put it on one of my playlists. I have a soaking playlist where I just want, if I want to like just get deep into spirit and just start worshiping, I have this song on that list. So it's like, it's not one of my favorites. So I hope you all enjoy it. So Be It by Elevation Worship. Here you go. Enjoy.

0: Hello, hello, hello. Welcome back to the show.
1: Yeah, hello, hello.
2: Dude, that song, it gives me like the okay, I'm old. I'm so sorry.
3: It gives you
2: the 80s vibes.
1: Oh, really? I love the 80s.
2: Yes.
1: Oh my goodness.
2: Because when I was little, like there was a lot of songs that were about the end times.
1: Oh, yeah.
2: And movies and stuff like that. And so we would watch these like... yeah, they're B-rated films, but I didn't know that as a kid.
1: Yeah.
2: and it just like that vibe and but now it's like in a good way, like, oh
1: yeah,
2: it would be exciting. What if he came right now?
3: Yeah. Ooh. That is like, really cool.
2: And because I don't know, sorry to get off track.
0: No worries.
2: I'm so sorry. But this is exciting for me because like you read about the Bible and there's so many interpretations of like the second coming and the tribulation and if that's even true.
1: Mm.
2: You know, like the way that we've...
1: How it's going to happen.
2: Yeah.
1: What is going to happen first. What is going to happen later.
2: I personally don't believe in the tribulation, but we can talk about that later. but I believe he's coming again and all that stuff. It's really... I believe in a victorious church and not a church running away from the problems.
1: Mm-hmm. Yeah.
2: But anyways, he's going to come here and reign for 1,000 years.
1: Yes.
3: Yeah.
2: And how is that going to look like?
1: Yeah.
2: You know, like, because apparently people... are still going to want to not be with Christ, even though he's actually literally reigning here for 1,000 years and we're going to help him.
1: Mm-hmm.
2: We're going to help him reign for 1,000 years, people.
0: That's good.
2: Here on earth. I'm like, woo!
1: That's one thing to look forward to.
2: And our new bodies. Yes. Like, what?
1: Yeah, what are we going to look like?
2: I know. I mean, Jesus, he was able to like, what is it called? Like change the way he looked so that people didn't recognize him.
1: Mm-hmm.
2: He was able to walk through walls. He was able to like transport him from one spot to the very next all of a sudden. Yeah. So, I mean.
0: Probably we're going
2: to be going to be able to do the same. Let's go. Okay, sorry. Back on track. Galatia. Yeah. Take it away, homeboy.
0: Yeah, so let's dive it in. We'll be talking about belonging to Christ.
2: Mm.
0: Identity before behavior.
1: Oh.
0: So our scripture is going to be taken from Galatians chapter 5, verse 24.
1: Mm-hmm.
0: And those who belong to Christ Jesus have crucified the flesh with its passion and desires.
2: Let's go.
0: The key phrase, those who belong to Christ.
2: Have you ever heard of that phrase, the three B's? Belong, believe, behave.
1: Yeah, I've heard of it.
2: Yeah.
1: That's really cool.
2: Yeah, so but like there's like a tradition and we don't mean to do it, but a lot of times the churches say that you, if you want to be part of our congregation or our group, you need to behave.
1: Mm.
2: It's either behave or believe. One of those two have to come first.
0: Yeah.
1: Mm-hmm.
2: But belonging is always last.
1: Oh, really?
2: Yeah.
1: That is interesting.
2: You see that in a lot of different... They don't mean to do that because you say, oh, everyone's welcome.
1: Mm-hmm.
2: But you get somebody that doesn't really act the same way as you or believe the same way as you.
0: Mm-hmm.
2: And so they don't really fit in until they convert to the way that you assume a Christian person should walk.
1: That is interesting.
3: Never heard about it.
2: Yeah.
3: Really cool.
2: So there's like this movement. It's called Belong, Believe, Behave. You belong right away.
1: Mm-hmm.
2: And because you belong and you experience God's love, you believe in who he is.
0: Mm-hmm. Yeah.
2: And in return, that changes your behavior.
1: Yeah.
0: That's great.
2: Mm. That totally made me think of that when you read the scripture.
0: Yeah.
2: Mm-hmm.
0: Yeah, so belonging comes before behaving. And Paul doesn't say those who behave will belong to Christ. He says, if you belong to Christ, something has changed.
2: Let's go.
1: Mm.
2: I like that.
1: Yeah.
0: Following Jesus isn't self-improvement. It's surrender.
2: Yeah.
0: Always.
1: Mm-hmm. Yeah. Going back to like saying no to the flesh and crucifying the flesh.
2: Yeah.
1: Mm-hmm. So
2: yeah, that's spot on.
1: Show a lot of surrender.
2: Yeah. It's so interesting because like many people are all into this self-improvement thing.
0: Mm-hmm.
2: You know? And I always say like I'm all for going to a therapist, counselor, psychiatrist, and like we need them.
1: Yeah.
2: Right?
1: Yeah.
2: But I mean, like, there are, you know, you wouldn't fix a car with broken tools.
0: No.
1: Mm.
2: Right? So why are you going to go to somebody else who's broken like you to fix your inner self?
1: Yeah.
2: You go to the one that created you.
0: Yeah.
2: He's the only one that could truly fix you.
0: Mm-hmm.
1: Mm-hmm. That is really good.
0: That's great.
1: Yeah.
0: Because you don't just be like, because I did this, because I do that, I'm right, or mm-mm, I'm following Jesus. Mm-hmm. It's kind of just trying to be, God, this is me. If you can do something with me.
2: Yeah.
0: Yeah.
1: Mm-hmm.
0: So, clarify the flesh.
1: Yeah.
0: Not just big, obvious things. It is a desire that pulls us away from God. Even good things that becomes ultimate things.
2: Ooh. Yeah. Even good things.
0: That becomes ultimate things. Things.
2: What does it always say? A good thing at the wrong time doesn't make it a right thing.
0: Yeah.
3: Oh, yeah. Really good. And also like the expression of like, of good intention, the mm-hmm, house full.
2: Mm-hmm.
3: Yeah. Like we can do a bunch of good things and good things that is going to like the world is going to like just adore it and glorify it. Mm-hmm. But if we have the wrong intention behind mm-hmm, it and we just want to like, I just want to show off. I just mm-hmm, want to my image to grow up.
2: Yeah.
3: Then that is already like in itself like sinful. Mm-hmm. So yeah. Yeah. So that is our flesh that we have to deny it mm-hmm, and crucify.
2: Yeah.
0: So now let's dive into the questions.
2: Yeah.
0: So the first question is, what comes to your mind? What comes to mind when you hear the word flesh?
2: Steak.
1: I was going to say that.
2: Medium rare, baby.
1: I was going to say
2: give me a prime rib. Sorry, that was the flesh speaking.
1: Oh, man. Yeah. I think Emmanuel.
3: Oh, my God.
2: Wow.
3: Well, for me, like thinking about like, okay, think about the flesh
2: that is mentioned
3: in the Bible. For me, it always comes to my mind, like the big sins and the most visible sins.
2: Mm-hmm.
3: And yeah, but at the same time, it's so much more than that. It's,
2: yeah,
3: is like on our daily little choices that we do. Yeah.
2: Yeah. Mm. Yeah, because flesh, you think of all, yeah, like you said, the big mm-hmm, ones.
3: Yeah.
2: Because it's the fleshly desires.
0: Yeah.
3: Yeah.
1: I think of flesh as like things that don't last. Ooh. Obviously, like when we die, our souls are going to be in heaven if we're Christians, mm-hmm, but our body is going to turn to dust, you know?
2: Yeah. Yeah.
1: And all the things of this world that we love and enjoy, they're all going to pass away. So I think of it like whatever goes on, mm-hmm, like into the afterlife, mm-hmm, sort of,
2: yeah,
1: is not flesh, but everything.
2: Yeah.
1: Mm. That's like not that. That is.
2: I like that.
1: Yeah.
2: Yeah. Cool.
0: So mostly I think that flesh are things like desires that's only a self-centered like desires that are not able to expand God's kingdom. Like, this is me, this is what I want, mm-hmm, this is where I want to be, this is what I want to do.
2: Mm-hmm.
0: That is not benefiting the kingdom of God. So that's what I think.
2: Mm-hmm.
0: Yeah. So yeah. Okay, the second question is, why do we often focus on behavior before identity?
2: Focus on behavior before identity.
3: Hmm. I think we find many times our identity on our behavior. Mm-hmm. So let's say I'm kind to people, so I can describe myself as a kind person.
0: Mm.
3: So like I act like this, so I am like this. So actually, like as much as we find ourselves in that, it's not the best way, because if we are, then we're going to act. Like it's a product of it.
2: Yeah.
3: If I'm not finding the right words.
2: No, I get it though. Because yeah. I mean, me having kids, and whenever they do something bad, they instantly, not all the time, but a few times they'll be like, I'm such a horrible kid, you know? And I'm just a bad person. Like they just say that because they identify with the behavior that they were portraying at that time.
3: Mm.
2: And we're like, no, we want to remind you that you are created as a good person. You're a good person.
0: Yeah. Mm-hmm.
2: And we love you very much. What you did was wrong.
3: Yeah.
2: But that doesn't define who you are.
3: Mm-hmm.
2: So, yeah, I like.
0: Yeah, I like what you said. Mm-hmm. Like, what you did is wrong, but that is not your identity.
2: Mm-hmm.
0: That is not what we know you to be.
2: Yeah.
0: It's a wrong thing. Yeah, that's cool.
3: Yeah, and I think it goes back to the beast that you told about. Like, belonging to Christ comes first.
2: Mm-hmm.
3: Belonging to Him. And then we let him transform our behavior, yeah, and not the first, like, oh, we fix ourselves first and then we come to Christ.
1: Yeah. I also feel like we don't think about whose we belong to.
2: Yeah.
1: Because I feel like if we know that we belong to Jesus, we're obviously going to give him our lives. And he defines, like, how we live our lives, therefore defining how we behave.
2: Yeah. Yeah. Nice. Yeah. I like what you said, though, just about we belong to Christ. That's probably the belonging part. But I have a random question to ask you.
1: Shoot.
2: When were the disciples saved?
3: Ooh. I feel like then you're going to have to ask, like, also, like, how did salvation happen in the Old Testament? Because if you're waiting for in the promise of the Messiah and you're living by it, then I believe that they already were saved. And maybe those disciples already were living by the promise of the Messiah. They just got to meet the Messiah also. Yeah,
2: but we're just talking New Testament. Yeah. Just the disciples.
3: Yeah,
2: they met Jesus and they had this long journey. Where in that time did they become saved?
1: I feel either when they chose to follow Jesus.
2: Okay.
1: Or when, who was it? Peter somewhere in Mark said, you are the Christ, the Son of a...
2: Yeah.
1: Like that proclamation, I feel. Yeah. Okay, you're saved.
2: Yeah, because I mean, Paul writes that if you confess with your mouth that Jesus Christ is Lord, you will be saved. Mm-hmm. And believe in your heart that God raised him for the dead, you will be saved. Yeah. But then there was the the other guy, the thief that was crucified.
3: Mm-hmm.
2: He said the simple, you remember me in your kingdom.
3: Yeah.
2: Right? So, but I've heard a lot of people say that when Peter proclaimed, he had that like revelation, you are the Son of God. So they made that proclamation.
3: Yeah.
2: A lot of people have said when they started following, but that's probably not true.
3: Mm.
2: When Jesus called them, they didn't know who he was really.
0: Yeah.
3: Yes, but they...
2: So we don't really...
1: Like, he gave us fish. Let's follow him.
2: Yeah. We don't know, but I mean, it's just something interesting because it helps. Like, there's not no, you know, like, one simple black and white template.
3: Mm.
2: You know, belonging is, you know, just, hey, see where this leads you. I don't, you know, a lot of times we say the sinner's prayer, but we don't know what we're getting into. But we said it. So are we saved or not? Do we belong or not? Right?
3: Yeah.
2: It's the journey.
0: Yeah.
3: Yeah.
0: Love it.
3: Exactly.
0: Yeah.
3: Really good.
0: So, here's the application. You don't crucify the flesh to end belonging. You crucify the flesh because you already belong.
2: Boom. Now you can drop your mic.
1: Mic drop.
2: He almost dropped the mic during the show. That is a mic drop. I love that. You don't crucify the flesh to earn belonging. You crucify the flesh because you already belong.
1: That is beautiful.
2: That's good.
0: Yeah.
2: Yeah. Much needed. Yeah. Should we play a song?
1: Let's do it.
2: Let's do it. This is heretic.
1: No.
2: Heretic.
1: Yes.
2: By Gable Price. This is a good. Here we go. Enjoy.

0: Hello, hello, hello. Welcome back, you all.
1: Hey.
0: In this session, we're talking about the book of Galatians.
1: Yeah.
2: You said it like it was a question.
0: Are we not talking about the book of Galatians?
1: We
0: I wanted you guys to refer me, guys.
2: Because you're so much in the Bible, like you just read so many different books.
0: I know, and, like, you know.
2: I get it.
0: Yeah, anyways, yeah. So crucifying the flesh is what we're talking about. It is a daily choice. Yeah. Choosing to follow Jesus is a daily choice.
1: Mm-hmm.
0: We're looking at Galatians 5:24. I'm going to repeat it. Ellie Kim read it to us earlier. And those who belong to Christ Jesus have crucified the flesh with its passions and desires.
2: Let's go. Yeah.
0: My question to you guys here is, what does that look like for you guys?
1: Ooh.
0: Time to get deep.
2: Whoa.
1: What does it look like for me to crucify my flesh?
0: Mm. Yeah.
1: I would say that probably, like I said in the beginning, on when Elkin was talking about, is our daily choices. So on those little things, how can I crucify my flesh? Like, how can I don't be rude to someone that is annoying me or something? Or like when I hold myself and like, okay, God, help me here.
0: Mm.
1: And those little things that I can just like, I can crucify my flesh. I can just put it away and choose. I want to say what Jesus would do, but I at the same time, I don't like much the expression because Jesus is not here, because he put me here to act, to be a minister for him,
0: mm-hmm.
1: and not to be just like, oh, to be an old man, a 30-year-old, just acting and proclaiming like he did, but to proclaim how Larissa will do his words. So how would I act with the knowledge and the wisdom that he already gave me?
0: Mm. Well said. Okay.
3: Yeah. For me, I think that I would have to always choose the things that glorify God in my daily activities. Whatever choice that I make, I have to first of all think about what God or Jesus would think about what I'm about to do.
0: Mm-hmm.
3: So if I want to do something, the question I need to ask myself is that if it is Jesus, will he do it the way I'm about to do it? If not, then I'm not going to do it.
0: Mm.
3: Yeah. So that's what I think.
0: Which I feel like it's honestly really hard to do because we're very impulsive.
1: Yeah.
0: Just make decisions here and there. But it is a good thing to practice. Also, I feel learning to crucify the flesh is not quick and easy. And it is not comfortable saying no to ourselves.
1: Yeah.
0: And like I said, it's not a one-time decision. It's something that we have to do every day.
2: Yeah.
0: You know.
2: Daily pick up that cross.
0: For sure. Yeah. The flesh doesn't disappear when you choose to follow Jesus. It just loses its authority. It's you saying, Jesus, I surrender. Take my life. Show me how to live for you.
1: Yeah.
0: And I love the contrast that it's like the flesh says, oh, do what feels right to you.
1: Mm-hmm.
0: I feel like that's so what the world tells us. Like, you do you. Yeah. Do what feels good.
2: Oh, I respect your truth. That's your truth.
0: Yeah, exactly. That's like
1: follow your heart.
2: Yeah. Isn't that a Disney song?
1: I think so.
0: It's a Disney-like theme notion. Like, follow your heart and, yeah, do what pleases you. But the flesh says, trust what is true.
1: Yeah.
0: Yeah, I have a couple more questions for you.
2: Let's do it.
0: Why is it hard to say no to our desires, even when we know better?
2: Sin is always fun for a season.
1: Oh, yeah.
2: I mean, it's 100% true.
0: Yeah.
2: I could promise you I had some amazing times when I was living in sin.
0: Mm-hmm. It's like fun while you're doing it.
2: Yeah. But I had many more times of not fun and paying the consequences of my choices.
0: Mm-hmm.
2: But and I think this is like, I don't know if it's for you guys, but I hear this a lot from ex-criminals and addicts and stuff. They're so desperate to get out of that lifestyle. Then they're out of it for a while and then they start fantasizing about the past. And they're like, oh, it wasn't so bad. I remember that good time. And they forget about all of the why they ran out of that lifestyle.
0: Yeah.
2: So,
0: yeah.
2: And I think that's just with all of us, like we want that, you know, that quick feel good rush.
1: Yes, exactly. Type thing. I think the quick thing, like we, you said it, crucifying our flesh isn't quick, and to follow the flesh is very, very quick. We just get things like done in an instant, and we're gonna have pleasure in it. We're gonna have what we want, and it's gonna be quick. It's not gonna be hard work. It's not gonna be slowly working through it of years and years sometimes. That is the crucifixion of the flesh. So sometimes we just want something quick. And I feel like the world is just helping us want something quick and quicker because of all the technology. Like if your computer just lags like 1 minute, that is just too much. Like you probably have you have to send it to someone to fix it because that is too much. You can't wait for 1 minute.
0: Mm.
1: You have to click in and they have to show up. And sometimes we want that with life. Like we want to click on this and already have what we want in our hands and right now.
0: Like we want the easy way out and we don't want to work hard for something.
2: Yeah. Microwave culture, baby. That's what we call it.
3: We can fast.
0: And how do you think the culture that we're in, obviously, I kind of want to make it specific, but I feel like we're all at like different stages and obviously from like different cultures.
1: Yeah. I think we can talk about like how our cultures.
0: Yeah, individually.
1: Yeah.
0: Mm-hmm.
1: Push that.
0: Yeah. And like just, the culture and social media, because it is a big part of our culture.
1: Yes.
0: How do you think that feeds the flesh?
1: Mm. Okay.
0: Popcorn? Let's go first.
2: You know, we can probably talk from a men's perspective because we have different things that we fight with than what girls do for the most part. Mm-hmm. You know, everyone has.
1: Yeah.
2: But I can remember like when I first went to Denmark.
0: Uh-huh.
2: And I was so excited to be there. I was on fire for the Lord. Still am. Thank goodness. Thank you, Holy Spirit, for your help. But like, you know, walking the streets and there was so much sexual conduct for advertisement just out in the public. And they even had like sculptures of like on this walking street, shopping street where families would go. They had like this theme of sculptures that were made by a local artist and there were erected penises everywhere.
0: Oh.
2: In the public.
0: Goodness.
2: You go down this other downtown, you get off the train station and there's like this gigantic statue as long as a block, a normal block. Mm. And it was a transsexual naked laying down.
0: Oh my goodness.
1: Yeah.
2: You know? And I'm just like,
1: crazy.
2: Oh my goodness. And I just kind of think like, wow, you know, like the Bible times. You hear about all of these different attacks and people being raped and stuff like that in the Bible. And of course, the Roman Empire was pretty crazy too and stuff.
0: Yeah.
2: But nevertheless, like women, they covered up.
3: Yeah.
2: So it wasn't so much of a temptation.
3: Mm.
2: But here, like, oh my goodness. And I'm not saying like normal people that are walking down the streets. I'm talking about adverts.
0: Yeah.
2: And even on social media and the things that they just exploit on. It's just overwhelming sometimes. I'm just like, I just got to walk down the street with my head down. Thank goodness here on the Faroe Islands, it's not that bad.
3: Yeah. Mm-hmm.
2: But like in Denmark, it was tough.
0: Yeah. Mm-hmm.

0: And I think that one thing that my culture, specifically from Brazil, had taught me is the... I'm trying to find a word that would describe it and translate it in English. But it's gambiarra, which is basically... It's a really cool thing, actually.
1: Gambiarra.
0: Yeah. It's when, like, we try to fix a problem with something that is not supposed to be used for fixing.
2: Oh.
0: We tap a hole with something...
2: Temporary fix.
0: Yeah, a temporary fix. And that is good because, let's say, there is the creativity around it. And that is really cool that we get to, like, hold ourselves in that because it's something that we as Brazilians really hold that
2: mm-hmm.
0: as really tight. But at the same time, it's not... Lasting. It's something quick. It's something that we have there and we got it and boom, that's it. But then we want to, like, when it, let's say, the hole opens again, we want to do it again and again and again, and it's just going to be more and more frustrating and more work to do that than just let's work this and take the time and fix this how it's supposed to be fixed.
2: Mm-hmm. Mm-hmm.
0: Yeah.
3: Wow. That is so interesting.
0: Mm-hmm.
2: Yeah.
3: I feel like overall we have to remind ourselves that crucifying the flesh isn't about hating ourselves.
2: No.
3: In fact, I feel like it's about loving Jesus and about loving ourselves, because if you choose to follow Jesus, then you have freedom in that.
2: Mm-hmm. Yeah.
0: Yeah.
3: Yeah.
2: Don't hate yourself, people. He doesn't hate you.
1: Yep.
0: Yeah. Yeah. And
2: what about that phrase? don't hate
0: what?
2: The sinner, hate the sin, right?
0: Oh,
3: yes.
2: That's so conflicting, though, because then you read in Psalms where it says, I hate the sinner.
3: Wait, it does say that?
2: Yeah.
3: Oh.
2: And then David even said to God, you know, I hate those who hate you, but guard my heart.
0: Manuel is opening up so theological questions and stuff.
3: Taking us by surprise.
0: Like, just talking about, like, the end times. The disciples were saved. And now,
2: I'm just in one of those moods. Sorry, guys.
3: Yeah.
2: All right. Well, let's just take a break from my nonsense and play a song. Next one on the list is The Blood by Passion. This is awesome. Enjoy.

0: Hey everybody, we are back. We are talking about Galatians. We are going through where our identity is, how crucifying the flesh is also a daily choice. And right now we are going to talk about keeping step with the Spirit. When I was doing this, like planning out this session, like that we are talking about Galatians, I was going to focus on verse 24 and 25. Mm. 24 we just read, that is about crucifying the flesh and belonging to Christ. But I really want to read the verse 22 and 23 before I read the 25.
1: Okay.
0: Yeah.
1: Let's do it.
0: So actually, I'm not going to read it. Dasso, could you read it, please?
2: Of course. But the fruit of the Spirit is love, joy, peace, patience, kindness, goodness, faithfulness, gentleness.
1: You're singing it.
2: Self-control. We do have a song for it, though. And self-control. Against such things, there is no law. And those who belong to Christ Jesus have crucified the flesh with its passions and desires. If we live by the Spirit, let us also keep in step with the Spirit.
0: Yes, keep in step with the Spirit. And I wanted to read it. Those first two verses that most Christians have it by heart already. Because if we are keeping step with the Spirit and acting as the Spirit, then we have to know how the Spirit is and what is the fruit of it. And Paul doesn't say it's the works of the Spirit. It says that it's the fruit. And a fruit grows naturally from a tree that is healthy. So is you can't like just force it out or like,
1: no!
0: Give me now. I need it now. Give me now. And you have to be connected with the source. You have to be like really growing it out. It's not something that is going to happen from an instant, which also comes to what we talked about. Crucifying the flesh is not immediately. It's a work of a very long time.
2: Mm-hmm.
0: But it's not just about saying no, like say to the bad things. Like I said a few minutes ago, I said about like, oh, not choosing not to be rude to someone that is annoying me, but it's actually choosing to be kind to them. It's not just saying, no, I'm not going to be rude. I'm going to be quiet. I'm going to be on my corner. Mm-hmm. It's actually being kind.
1: Yeah.
0: So let's say also another example would be like, it's not just about not lying. It's also about telling the truth.
1: Come on.
0: Yeah.
1: Mm. That's so true, because we use a lot of time, and the tradition is, you know, all the things that you can't do as a Christian.
0: Yeah. Mm,
2: yeah.
1: It's more about all the things that you can do mm-hmm. as a Christ follower.
0: Mm. Exactly.
1: Yeah.
0: And we shouldn't look at the fruit of the Spirit as like a checklist of like what to do and how, oh, I'm good on this one. I'm working on this one. But it's not about that. It's not about perfection. It's about having a direction of how to act.
1: Mm-hmm.
0: And one of the visuals that and illustrations I would say that I have of the fruit is not people sometimes say like, oh, it's a bunch of different fruits, and the, how you say it, like, oh, the love is an apple,
1: yeah.
0: Patience is orange or something like that.
1: I've been guilty of doing that with the kids.
0: That is
1: just to help them.
0: Fruits of the Spirit, but it's not a fruits. It's mm-mm. a fruit.
1: Yeah.
0: It's a singular. And one of the, like I said, one of the illustrations that I helped me a lot, it was to think about an orange that has all those little sides
1: mm-hmm.
0: in it. And each one of them makes the whole fruit and the whole product that is the fruit of the Spirit, that we have it in us.
2: Mm-hmm.
0: That's so a keeping
2: good illustration.
0: Mm. Yeah,
2: just wanted to say
1: yeah.
0: yes, please do. So, keeping in step with the Spirit is how the fruit grows. Is looking for Him, if more like in every single time that we have, just praying little prayers, you know, like as you go through your day.
1: Yeah,
0: just looking for Him in the little things, and in those moments is where you're just let's say watering that fruit. You are working on it and is growing every so often. Mm. And when we walk with Him daily, our character begins to change.
1: Yeah.
0: It's not overnight. It's something that is noticeable, yes, but it's not something that is going to be like shining on you on a get-go. Like, you might be like known as a kind person or a patient person, but it's not something that you is gonna happen like from overnight. Mm-hmm. It's just gonna like, wow, my God, you're so good at this. But actually, it's just something that you have been working for years and years.
1: Yep.
0: Mm-hmm. And we shouldn't look that as a bad thing, but also as God has been faithful with you for those many years.
1: I mean, think about it. If he just gave it to you, it wouldn't be quality.
0: Mm. Yeah.
1: When you pray, for patience, he doesn't give you patience. He gives you opportunities to be patient.
2: To be patient, yeah.
1: Right?
2: Yeah.
1: So it's good.
0: Yeah. So the fruit is an ever working thing. Mm-hmm. And it should be, I really think that it should be like looked at as we also think about like crucifying our flesh and keeping in step with the Spirit. So what do I have in my hands right now? Because you already have the power to be all those things, to be lovable, to be joyful, to be peaceful, patient, kind, good, faithful, gentle, and have your self-control. You are capable of all those things.
1: Amen.
0: That's because the Spirit is in you.
2: Mm-hmm.
0: And now you just have to work it out, like really put the work on it and have fruit from it. Yeah. And
3: that's great. That reminds me of the scripture in John chapter 15, verse 1,
0: mm-hmm.
3: Where Jesus said that I'm the vine,
1: yeah,
3: and the branches. So we can only bear fruit if we stay connected to Jesus, because he is the vine.
1: 100%. Yep. I like that.
0: Yeah. So I wanted to ask you guys, what is the fruit that it really stands out for you the most, that you just like, oh, I wish I had this one?
3: Hmm. I would say love.
0: Love?
3: Yeah.
0: You think, I feel like you already have it.
3: I mean, that's one of the things that as a Christian, as a believer, that is one thing you need to walk in every day.
0: Oh,
3: because if you have love,
0: that's good.
3: You can, I mean, love everybody, because if you can't love, that's really going to be bad.
0: Mm-hmm.
3: Yeah.
0: Mm-hmm. That's really good. What about you guys?
2: Is it like in terms of like which one, for lack of a better word, like we like the most, or like which one we wish we like we possess the most?
0: Or answer however you want.
2: Okay.
0: What is in your heart right now?
2: I was just thinking of joy, because I feel like choosing to have joy is a choice.
0: Mm-hmm.
2: And like everything you
1: that's
2: do.
1: True.
2: Like even if like you're doing something that you don't enjoy doing,
0: mm-hmm.
2: when you choose to have joy while doing it, it just makes it better.
1: Mm.
2: And it's not always easy to choose to have joy, but when you do, it's just everything becomes better.
0: Yeah.
1: Mm. Yeah.
0: Yeah.
1: It's good.
0: Would you guys say that it would be the hardest one to grow in you? The
2: hardest one.
0: Or no, it would be another one.
2: I think it would be a different one.
1: Just being real.
2: I'm always happy.
0: Mm-hmm.
2: Which one would be the hardest then? Gosh.
0: I would say myself, self-control. Because sometimes, you know, when you're just like being impulsive, you don't think about it, you just do it. Yeah, I wish I had my more self-control on myself and not just, I don't know, like really watch myself to not do something or to not go in a train of thought that shouldn't be there.
2: I would say faithfulness for me, because we talk about like saying no to the flesh and like choosing Jesus every day, but it is a struggle generally.
0: Yeah.
2: To stay faithful, generally, I feel like it's a struggle.
1: Mm-hmm.
2: Maybe some of us like deal with it more than others,
1: or in different ways.
2: Yeah.
0: Which one do you think is hardest, Manuel, to grow?
1: The one that was not put in there. You know that one?
0: Because you're already so perfect in all of them.
1: I was thinking about that one because, like, sometimes I was thinking of peace. A lot of times we try and be peace keepers, and we're called to be peacemakers.
0: Oh, yeah. That's really good, too.
1: Yeah, so that could be a tough one. for me sometimes to like, why do I proclaim the things that I do or say the things that I say or believe in the things I believe in? Is it just to keep the peace, or is it to make peace and the peace that Jesus brings, not what the world brings?
0: Exactly.
1: There's a huge difference. So, yeah.
0: That is really good.
1: Blessed are the peacemakers.
0: Yeah. So the point is, don't chase the fruit, chase the spirit. Fruit is not a result. Fruit, it is a result. And is not a requirement. Like, you don't have to have all those things figured out to come to Christ. That is, actually, you come to Christ, you belong to Him, and then you crucify your flesh, and then you're going to keep your step in with the Spirit.
1: All right, people. So what we want, as we're ending here, we just want you to, like, meditate on some of these things that we're going to say here, because we really want you to, like, get excited about being rooted, being connected to the vine, like Elikam said, and just being rooted and being sure of who you are in Christ.
0: Yeah.
1: Because if you are in Christ, you will produce fruit.
3: Yeah.
1: And this is just something that came to me. I think somebody needs to hear it, because a lot of times you might think you're not producing fruit. You feel like you're having like a desert moment. A dry season, right? And I'm here to say that that's a lie.
3: Yeah.
1: There's no such thing as a dry season. It might feel like it, but there's no such thing when you're in Christ.
0: Exactly.
1: Because it says that you're like a tree that is planted by the stream. And your roots, if you know anything about the tree, like the tree, the roots are as big as the tree is above. And when there is a tree planted by a stream, a lot of the roots that grow underground into the stream so that they can get constant flow of the water and the nutrients. And that stream is a picture of Holy Spirit. And so Holy Spirit is constantly rejuvenating you. And it says in Revelation that tree produces fruit every season. Every season of your life, you will produce fruit, and your leaves are healing to the nations. And that's what you called for. When you have, like Larissa is saying, it's not fruits, it's fruit. Fruit. So you have actually all of these in you, because you have the Spirit of God in you. You have all of this in you. Have you ever gone into church and you knew this guy was a Christian, this guy or girl was a Christian, but man, they couldn't smile for the life of you? Does that mean that they don't have the joy of the Lord in them? No. It just means that they forget to tap into it. Tap into the fruit that God has planted in you, because you are in Him and He is in you.
0: Yeah. Amen.
1: So we're going to go ahead and close in prayer right now. My final encouragement for you, though, is this. Freedom isn't found in following every desire. Freedom is found in walking with the Spirit. Let me say that one more time for you. Freedom isn't found in following every desire. Freedom is found in walking with the Spirit. So Heavenly Father, I pray that You will stir up in our hearts right now, and those that are listening, that we would desire You, Holy Spirit, because it's in Your strength that we can be transformed and produce the fruit that is needed and the healing that is needed for the nations that we are in. We are called to bring healing. We are called to be ambassadors of Your kingdom that brings transformation, that brings healing, that brings true identity that is in You, Jesus, and You alone. So I pray that we can be glad that we are joined into You, Jesus, our vine, and that our roots go into that ever-flowing, living water, and that we will produce the fruit that is needed to live a life and life to the fullest. Please bless those that have been listening. Help them, bring people around them to journey together, to grow together, to care for each other together. We love You so much. In Your name we pray, Jesus. Amen.
0: Amen.
1: All right, y'all.
0: Yeah.
1: Another show.
2: Woohoo.
1: Really good. Super cool. Thanks for joining us, everybody.
2: Yeah. Thank you.
1: Yeah. And you'll hear from us again next week with another subject. We're continuing the letters of Paul.
2: Yeah.
1: So which the next one? Philippians?
2: Yes, I believe so.
1: Yep. Let's do it. All right. Be blessed. And you will hear from us again. Bye.
2: Bye.
4: Bye. Eta er Jay. Jay. Tristlet Kringvarp. Vi høyrast.